0: Well, we're back with the old matinee, and we're going to... are you my guest? Is this the guest? Would you just bring a chair down over here? As a guest part of the show, came a little surprise to me. My producer doesn't tell me everything, you know. Like, what's your name, young man?
1: Joey Demographico.
0: Uh-huh.
1: I guess I'm your average viewer.
0: Uh-huh. I guess you are. Could you tell us how old you are?
1: I'm a male, 18 to 25.
0: Does make it average, doesn't it?
1: Yeah. I guess so.
0: Where do you come from?
1: Devo Heights, Ohio.
0: What brings you to town? What do you do there in Devo?
1: Nothing. I work nights at the Bosun Bob Power Burger, and during the day I just like to watch a lot of television, and I was watching that Jibberson ad, you know, and when they pull you through the set, and then here I am.
0: Yeah, I know that ad. Drives me nuts, to tell you the truth.
1: Well, I kind of like it. It got me here. Say, what channel are we on?
0: Oh, well, I don't know about that. This part of the show is syndicated, and we're on 220 different stations.
1: Really?
0: I have no idea. I do have to get back to the movie here. All these fine folks are waiting. If you don't have anything to add, why not just go back and sit in the back and watch the movie on the monitor,
1: great.
0: Okay?
1: Hey,
2: Ben,
0: lovely to have you with us. And
2: Ben, could you get me into the movies?
0: You're lucky to be on television.
1: So are you.
0: Okay,
1: hey, we'll be right back. There's a bottle of liquor there under the palm.
0: Yeah, I'll take care of it a little later on.
1: Okay.
0: Okay, well, now danger returns, dear friends, with Frame Me Pretty.
3: When you're framed this pretty, they usually hang you in a museum. I kept asking myself the same stupid question over and over again. Why am I so stupid? Why am I so stupid? Why am I so stupid? Why am I so stupid? I wasn't the only person asking tough questions either.
4: Hey, Danger.
3: Yeah?
4: What's a three-letter word for ant?
5: All right. Take the bracelets off the beautiful blushing bride, Blutwurst.
4: With pleasure, Lieutenant Bradshaw, sir.
5: I don't need no iron maidens to handle no two-bit hunker.
4: Hey, Lieutenant, can I take the cuffs off of me, too?
5: Blutwurst.
4: Cuffs off, sir. Thank you.
5: Danger, come here. Let me tell you something. This is the happiest day of my life.
4: Yeah.
5: You want to know why?
4: Why? Gee.
5: What is it?
4: I haven't got the key for the other cup, Gene.
5: It's in the car, by the siren. Danger! This is the happiest day of my life!
4: Is the door of the car open, or do I have to get another pair of keys to get into the...
5: Get out of here!
4: Never, Chief, I'm leaving.
5: I'll kill you!
4: Sorry, Chief. Now! Goodbye, sir.
5: Like I was saying, Danger.
3: Where was I?
4: Happiest
5: day of my life. This is the happiest day of my life, Danger. You want to know why? I'll tell you why. Because I'm going to put you in the hot seat.
3: Jesus, Bradshaw. That was horrible. All the money you make. The money you make, you can go to France and take lessons from Marcel Marceau. Bradshaw, for Christ's sake, I didn't do it.

0: explain that.
1: And a hot rod with your prints all over it.
0: No, he killed himself.
1: And you didn't do it, huh?
0: No.
1: Well, we got a picture of you
2: standing over the dead man's body with a gun in your hand. A picture taken by the dead man's respectable nephew, a Mr. Ricky Rococo.
0: A fruit.
2: A respectable magnolia importer. You didn't do it, huh?
0: No.
2: Well, tell me this, Gumshoe. Whose picture is this?
0: This is a picture of Joan Crawford tied up in a child's bed.
2: Yeah, that's a great one. I collect them all. Have you seen the one of Eddie Lamar and FDR in a...
0: My life is at stake here.
1: Yeah?
0: Now, let me give you this prepared speech that I use in these emergencies at all times.
2: Make it quick, Nick.
0: Bradshaw, we ain't always been on the same side of every case. You know what I mean?
2: True, Nick.
0: But basically, we're on the same side of the law. That makes us family. Do you know what I'm talking about?
2: Family.
0: In a family situation, the cop does the right thing by the PI in this case.
2: Nick. Hold it. What do you want?
0: I want 24 hours to clear myself.
2: 24 hours?
0: Yeah.
2: In 24 hours, Nick, the police lieutenant who caught the cold-blooded murderer of General Starsucker is going to be running for DA. Yeah, and guess what? Here's his campaign kitty. That's right, Danger. I'm going to be DA. You're going to be DOA. That's right. You died escaping. Ain't it a shame?
0: Jesus, Bradshaw, you never go this far before. Listen, can I get out of this some way? I know. I can make a campaign contribution.
1: A campaign contribution?
0: Yeah.
1: How much did you have in mind, Nick?
0: Well, how about a buck?
2: Oh! Hey, Nick! Come on back, Nick. I was gonna let you go. It was just a little joke.
0: A joke? I like jokes.
2: It was just a little joke, and here's the punchline.

handcuffed himself to the steering wheel. You're gonna take me alive, Bloodworth.

The answer is no. Let Detective Digging Service take over the search for that missing person in your life. Now, here's an attractive young man. He says he's 30 years old, makes over $40,000 a year in unreported income, anyway, seems to have cocaine, and is looking for girls who love other girls. House with Cleveland's favorite young adult, Joey Demographical.

0: to deep right center field. Jackson goes back on the warning track. He's under it. He's lost it in the lights. He snags it at the last minute, then the Yankees sweep another series from the Indians, leaving the hapless Clevelanders in last place.
1: Golly, there's nothing to root for anymore. I mean, Cleveland Indians couldn't even win if nobody was playing them. They need somebody new. They need some fresh talent. They need me. I can see it now.
0: Manager Al Ramirez has gone all the way. He gives the high sign to the Cleveland bullpen. And in comes the new firefighter, ace relief pitcher, Joey Demographico. And listen to the crowd.

quiet. 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He checks third. 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

0: great catch, Gramps. 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What do you want to... Oh, you want to play ball? Okay, I'll pitch you back. Here we
1: Joey, go. Joey, oh, you make me so mad sometimes. I just come down to take a snooze in front of the news.
0: Oh, now, wait a minute. Gramps, it's almost 8 o'clock, and that's
1: I don't care what time it is.
0: It's my turn.
1: I like to watch that Brent Muff Diver.
0: Yeah.
1: He puts me right out.
0: Gramps is going to pretend to be asleep in front of the TV again, and you know that I get points at school for watching the new primetime show.
1: Joey, look at that.
0: Come here and sit down, son, will you? Do we have to repeat this same episode over and over and over again like a silly replay on your sports games? Look, son, that's my father over there, your grandpa.
2: I noticed.
0: He's only got a few more minutes to live. Can't you at least let him enjoy them in front of the artificial world of the television?
2: Dad.
0: Besides, son.
2: You're such a meatball.
0: The cathode rays give him a nice tan.
2: Oh.
0: Now just sit quietly and let me memorize the TV guide.
2: Oh, this whole house is turning into a bunch of sleepwalkers.
0: Joey, quiet.
2: Mexican television again, Dad.
0: You lied
2: to me. You told me the doctor told you she was cured.
0: Well, she was cured, Joey, but she just happened to walk past the Mexican maid's room when the door was open.
2: Oh.
0: Just a minor flashback.
2: Dad.
0: Come on, sit down over here. You're all right.
2: Dad, I gotta get out of Cleveland and get into a major Arbitron suite area.
0: Joey, what the hell are you talking about?
3: Dad. I don't get famous soon. I'm gonna go crazy.
0: You haven't got far to go, have you?
3: Oh, Dad, I gotta get famous.
0: How are you gonna get famous in Cleveland?
3: Leave.
0: Leave?
3: Leave.
4: Shh. The autumn leaves, thank you, Dinah. Drift by my window.
0: Oh, look at her. She thinks she's on the variety program.
1: Say, no, she's pretty good, too.
2: I didn't say leaves. Joey. Here, Joey, see? I didn't say leave. I said leave.
3: Leave?
2: Yeah, Mom.
4: Shh. Me acaba de ver lo con huevo.
3: Shh. My little Joey is going to leave.
2: Yeah, Mom.
3: Honey, shh.
2: Where is she?
0: I don't know. I'll look it up.
3: Joey, baby?
0: Yeah.
3: I'm like a cat on a hot tin roof, Joey.
2: What is she talking about?
0: Public broadcast series.
3: I'm like
0: William.
3: A doggy.
0: Kennedy Williams.
3: Like a doggy in
0: what
3: a
0: time
3: hot
0: is that
3: tin
0: on?
3: Dog food can.
2: Mom.
3: Joey, baby.
2: Yeah.
3: Look at me, honey.
2: I'm looking at you,
3: look
2: Mom.
3: Down at me, honey.
2: I'm looking, Mom.
3: Joey, look deep into my eyes,
2: yeah,
3: baby,
2: Mom,
3: baby.
2: What do you want to tell
3: Joey,
2: me?
3: Joey, honey, I want to show you something, Joey.
2: What is it, Mom?
3: Woo!
2: Did you see that, Gramps? You're all trying to drive me crazy with your inferno mind games. Gramps,
3: click.
2: Look at me, Gramps. Look at me.
1: Joey.
2: Now to help me, Gramps. You're sitting on a bundle.
1: Not anymore. I had them removed. Had them sent to Shadow Valley Savings.
2: Gramps.
1: 10.5% on them there.
2: Gramps, I got a dream, Gramps.
1: You do?
2: Yeah.
1: Say, you ain't got a cigar, do you?
2: Oh.
1: All I got left is these damn plastic things. They ain't worth nothing, Joey.
2: Gramps.
1: Yeah.
2: I got a dream.
1: I don't care, Joey.
2: And I gotta start dreaming it soon, Gramps.
1: Yeah.
2: Or I'm gonna wake up. Asleep. On my feet. Like everybody else in Cleveland. We gotta get out of here, Gramps. We gotta sell a house and move to Hollywood.
1: Yeah.
2: And I'll work real, real hard, see? And I'll get my own independent TV production company. And it'll be a real company. It'll make real programs with everybody on it leading real lives. And no ageism or sexism or racism or economic depravityism. What do you think?
5: Me?
0: What? What?
6: Nobody is listening to me!
7: We'll be right back to Joey's house after this.
8: Hey, listen to me. I'm Joey Demographico at Joey's house. Yeah, but let me tell you something. That's not my real house. This is. And how do I know? Because I own it. And how do I know I own it? I just sold it. Hey, I didn't want to sell. My grandfather was born in that ice chest. My father built that gun closet and stayed in it during the entire Second World War. And my mom still lives up in that room. Yeah. I didn't want to sell until I met the expert from Balloon 2000 Realty. He showed me so much money, I knew I had to move. And so will you when you meet the man from Balloon 2000. Here he is now with the new owners, the Ding Dongs. First boat people on the block. Well, I'm getting myself up and out of here thanks to Balloon 2000. So long.

0: wonderful supper. 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I've got to take a wicked shit.
1: Say, Mr. President, have you got the TV guide?
0: We're not gonna watch television, for Christ's sake. We're gonna have a few more goddamn highballs. Then we're gonna light a fire in the fireplace, turn up the air conditioning, and you and I are gonna play the piano. Do you know chopsticks?
1: What's a piano?
2: Look, you know, I like this show. I especially like you, General. You won the war.
3: Yes, yes, Mr. President. But you started it.
0: But, Mr. President, I dropped the goddamn bomb.
3: Good. You really gave him hell, Harry.
0: Thank you, Mr. B.
2: You know, I never did like him.
3: Which one?
2: The little one in the hat. Mean. He never would have been president if it hadn't been for my heart.
3: And the little honey in the hot springs, Delano.
1: Say, Mr. President, have we eaten our dinner yet?
2: Dead horses. Yes.
3: Well, I'm gonna go to Korea. Play some golf. I'm gonna take little David with me.
2: Oh,
3: you to look out for the military industrial complex.
4: And him.
1: Four years.
2: Do I remember you? Do I like you?
1: Do you know what I like? Ask me.
4: What do you like?
1: Big nipples. Big old nipples. I remember everything. I remember the way there always used to be something to eat on the floor in the White House. The rugs, anything. I remember that woman in Ehrlichman's office, the one with the huge legs and the flat top. The rest of it might as well have been a dream. Just a dream. Shit, who locks that?
0: Open that door, Richard. Open the door and let me in.
1: He won't have me to kick around. Pardon me.
3: Ciao, Dick. Give 'em hell, and then go to hell, Harry. Stay back, Jack. Now that we're alone, Dinah, I'd like to give you my own personal recipe for borscht. I got it off of Uncle Joe himself at Yalta. Or was it Potsdam? It was a wonderful, wonderful time, and I remember Uncle Joe so well.
5: Then
3: he was a happy man.
2: Well, this is quite a surprise, and I am back. Sometimes I do get just a little bit lost on the show as we go along through the day and evening hours on the old matinee. Certainly am glad to be back with you, though. And I think, is there any winner yet in that trivia quiz?
5: No winner, Ben.
2: Guess we're going to have to add another quarter pound half-roasted Jimperson owl into the jackpot for this hour. Those are delicious, those owls. And you'll have one. Half an owl is about all I can eat at once. Oh, yes. By the way, the correct answer to the little trivia quiz we were having for you today, we played a little game with you, because the correct answer is me. That's right. Back a long time ago, when I was a real young sprout out there in Hollywood, I got my start to contract player at Paranoid Pictures. And I used to do a lot of parts, well, some little parts, and before they let me go. And one of the pictures I was in was this very picture here. And so the answer is me, and you'll see me coming up on the screen real soon, because we're going to continue now with a thrilling conclusion. We are ready, aren't we?
5: Ben,
2: of
5: Ben.
2: Frame Me Pretty
5: Ben.
2: With Houston Bogus.
5: Jesus, Ben.
2: right after this word.
1: You know, second half of life had better be the best. This is Henry David Thoreau. And I'm talking today with Pop Speedway. Pops, don't you think it's a little insane at your age to be playing Russian roulette?
0: No, no, no, sonny. It beats waiting for your social security check. And the odds in this game are better. I'm a winner 5 out of 6 times.
1: You know, the second half of life is all you've got. So before your number comes up, make sure it's an account number at Valley of the Shadow Federal Savings.
0: I'm still good.

0: as it is by those dead magnolias is seriously affecting my sense of direction.
1: I'll try to take a look myself. Hold her steady.
0: How do I do that, boss?
1: Stop moving your hands.
0: Oh, this navigating's really easy once you get a hold on it.
1: I see the light. It's red. Oh, now it's turning to yellow. There it is. It's green. That means they're sending their man out, Mr. Gomez, to check the stuff.
0: Good.
1: Turn off the engine and weigh the anchor.
0: All right. I can't weigh the anchor. I left the scales downstairs with the opium. I'm sorry.
1: Oh, no. Just go downstairs and slit open a few pods to entertain.
0: Oh, I love the smell of the slit poppies. It's the smell of the magnolias. It drives me
1: out.
0: I'm leaving.
1: Ahoy, Gomez!
2: Ahoy!
1: Ahoy there! Cut your engine when you come close aboard.
2: I don't know how.
1: Cut that engine, Gomez!
2: Look out!
1: Look out, Gomez!
3: Wait a minute,
1: I'll
3: help you.
4: Give me a hand. Get aboard.
1: Welcome aboard the Perfect Alibi, Mr. Gomez. We've never met, sir, but my name is Junior Starsucker. Encantado.
5: Cost the wages, Mr. Starsucker. You know, many years ago I was known by another name.
1: Yes, sir?
5: And I like to spell that name D-E-N-G-A-R.
1: Dengar? Are you an Egyptian? I can't.
5: No, I'm an American. Nick Danger. A-M-R-E-N-I-A-N.
1: But how did you get away from the police?
5: Same way everybody does. That alley out in back of the police station down to Second. Second to Temple. Temple over to Alvarado. Alvarado to Exposition. Exposition led me right to you. Now listen, Star Sucker, you're going to get this worm off the hook your father put me on. I know that Bradshaw and your old man made a deal to frame me, but I got to know something. Why did he kill himself to do it? What's the picture?
1: It's not a pretty picture, Mr. Danger. I want you to know that my father did it in order to save the family name from a terrible scandal.
5: Yeah. And the new DA Bradshaw, I was going to cover up for your little opium operation here. Uh-huh. But why did he have to kill himself to do it?
1: Don't shed any tears over my father, Mr. Danger. He was dying already from the incurable family disease.
5: Yes. What's that? Terminal greed?
0: No,

0: You murdered him, Starsucker.
1: Don't waste any tears over cousin Ricky, Mr. Danger. Those Egyptian cigarettes were killing him anyway. Well, Gomez, it looks like we have ourselves a Mexican standoff.
2: All right. You are surrounded by the LAPD. This is Lieutenant Bradshaw.
0: No.
2: Perfect alibi.
0: No.
2: Prepare to be boarded.
0: The
2: you
0: standoff.
2: You are under arrest.
0: Wait, no. Don't waste any tears over me, Danger. I'm the last bad sheep in a black flock. There never was a good star sucker.
3: All right, ah. Bring him on aboard. Yeah.
4: Looks like we're even.
5: The only thing even about you, Bradshaw, is the bottoms of your feet. Since when did you ever give me a break? What's the story?
3: Bradshaw says he tried to put you in the hot seat, Nick, and now he plucked you out of the frying pan. Aren't you gonna thank me?
5: Yeah, Bradshaw. Thanks for nothing.
3: Listen to me, Danger. Let me give you a little piece of advice. Second thought, forget. Let's get out of here, boys. This is a waste of our time.
5: Jeez. What an adventure. Corpses on board. I lose my life nearly, my license, my gun, my car. Did you notice there wasn't one dame in this whole episode? Not one slit skirt or big nipple, nothing. All I got to show for my pains is a police record, a boatload riddled with magnolias, bullet holes, and full of opium. One of these things. South.

thicket down there. 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You're taking Cool Boulevard down past Nietzsche. I'm heading for that great bank intersection of Sperm Avenue and Lowball Lane. Ladies and gentlemen, this is Houston Bogus, former movie star. And you know, when you've got a subpoena,

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All right.

0: me unless you get up right now and call this number that's continually moving across my abdomen.
1: Yes.
0: And give.
1: Give.
0: Give.
1: Give,
0: give, give, because if you don't,
1: what's
0: give,
1: gonna happen?
0: Sisters, and if you don't give, brother,
1: tell them,
0: we're going to go to jail.
1: That's right. They're going to send us to jail.
0: And we don't want to go to jail.
1: No, sir. No.
0: Because jail is hell.
1: Hell it is.
0: And there ain't no good family out there wants to go to hell.
1: No, sir.
0: But if we must go to hell, dear friends, I'd like to go with a lot more money than I see on the tote board. You don't want to go to hell, and you don't want to send this man to hell.
1: No, sir. No, sir. I don't want to go.
0: My grandfather.
1: Yeah.
0: My grandfather. He's more than a man temporarily crippled by the inexplicable grace of the apparently invisible God.
1: Yes. More than that.
0: He is the president of the church corporation.
1: That's right.
0: You don't want to send him to jail.
1: I stand to lose big.
0: You don't want to send this man to hell, do ya?
1: No, no, sing up.
0: I'm talking about Deacon Dad, my yes. father. A man who has been temporarily cured of the two greatest sins known to man. Unrelenting adultery and divorce.
1: Yes, sir. Hallelujah.
0: Thanks to your fine contributions, he has not turned to salt.
1: No, sir.
0: But to...

0: my church corporation, but he ain't gonna be making no records no more.
1: That's right.
0: Except police records.
2: No.
0: Unless you dig down deep, darling.
2: Yes.
0: Well, talking about darlings, what about my darling mama? I'm talking about Mama D.
2: Yeah.
0: A woman who has cured herself of TV, hysteria, manic depression, yes, and irreconcilable differences. Yeah. Kitty Harper, the hottest faith healer on the screen. Give them a little taste of your power, Mama.
2: Yes,
3: Christian audience filled with fat old ladies with flies buzzing around. I feel a tremendous healing in the FCC and Federal Marshal station around the back of the auditorium. But right now I feel a tremendous healing coming on. Let's all you Christians turn to your Christian neighbor on your right and shake his hand.
2: Come on now, don't be ashamed. Come on.
3: Come on, go ahead. Now turn to your neighbor on your right. Take his hand. Place it upon your hemorrhoids. They're gone.
2: They're gone. They're gone. They're gone. They're gone. They're gone. They're gone. They're gone. They're gone. They're gone. Praise the Lord. Praise the Lord.
3: During the service later on, the healing, we'll cure this man of ad-libbing. I feel a tremendous healing coming on down here somewhere. A healing in the area of the rectum.
0: The rectum! Down there.
3: It's me. Now I feel another tremendous healing, a double healing. Don, come down here and look at this. These two fine young men, young ladies, beautiful ladies, are experiencing a double lung healing.
4: Okay.
3: Oh, double lung healing. You're cured, girls. Don't see us after the show.
0: Hallelujah, hallelujah, Mama G. We're talking about a woman that's got the power. Who wants the power tonight?
4: I want the power. I need the power.
2: Why do you need the power?
4: I gotta have the power because of these, boy.
0: He wants to walk.
4: That's right. I need to walk.
2: He needs the power, but the power is not in your heart,
4: no,
2: dear
4: sir.
2: Friend.
4: No.
2: And it is not in your mind.
4: No, not up here.
2: It's in your pocket.
4: There I can get rid of it. Hallelujah.
0: Hallelujah, hallelujah. Reach into your pocket.
4: That's right.
0: And pull out a $100 bill.
4: Yeah, down here. Hey,
0: look who's pictures on it. Whose pictures on it? Ben Franklin,
4: yes.
0: Unrepenting Liberty.
4: That's right. Yeah.
0: And he's dead. That's it. But that dead man can bring life to my grandfather.
4: Hey,
0: go ahead.
4: Hallelujah.
0: Stand up, son.
4: Yes,
0: stand up.
4: I need your strength now.
0: Put a dollar.
4: I need
0: your
4: strength.
0: Hand. That's right. Touch
4: I need your strength.
0: Hold
4: I need
0: now.
4: To hold on to that.
0: Hold it.
4: I got it. I need another one.
0: Another.
4: I need another one.
0: Oh,
4: I got to have a Phoenix. A Phoenix.
0: Grandpa, I gotta go to work.
2: Yeah,
0: I'm due down at the Power Burger in just a couple of minutes. Maybe enough time to watch a little TV. What's on, Grant? He's asleep. No surprise. That PTL club put you to sleep faster than a red. Oh, well. There must be something, huh? Let's take a look. Click!
1: Lucy! Guess what?
0: My
1: the
0: favorite.
1: Divorce is off!
0: Oh, no I divorce, Grant!
1: Boogaloo on your bundle! La, la, la, la, la, la, la, la.
0: Oh, it's over. Oh, that's too bad. There must be something else on. Click. Shh. Click. Oh, I love this one. Yeah, here the Marines come out and they pull up the flag. All right, here we go. This is my favorite. This is the one with the good production values. It's got the planes.

Richard Parker, ladies and gentlemen, Richard Parker.

Well, dear friends, that's it for the show tonight. Hope you all enjoyed yourselves. Be sure to tell your friends about the chat. Let's get lots and lots of folks in here. Thanks to Cat for all his great collages. Thanks to Merlin the Web Magician for conjuring up this wonderful chat for us to use. 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And thanks to all the fans who promote Firesign on or off the internet, including several Facebook pages. This has been Kurt Erickson from Austin, Texas. And don't forget to join me on Tuesday evening, 7 p.m. to 9 p.m. Eastern Time, for my Radio Free Roadkill show at www.dishnuts.net, where I regularly play Firesign Theater and take your music requests. Good night, all. Happy trails. And may the farce be with you.

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1: Joan says, "The World According to Clay, live on Camp Four Trees Radio, the free voice of Elliott Bay."
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0: Back to the Light. And that was preceded by an introduction song called The Dark. That's the opening of Brian May's Back to the Light album, his first solo works. This is The World According to Clay and Rachie. And today is Wednesday, May 11th, 2022. Hello, everyone. Hello, Rachie.
1: Hello, Clay. Hello, everyone.
0: Looking in the IRC, we see Darmadillo is here. He says hello to Bubba, who had just joined. Bubba says, hi, Kurt. Oh, my God, I'm thinking it's time to either retire or change jobs after 2 days back in the office. He's back in the office instead of working from home, and he's not liking it.
1: I can't say I would either.
0: And then he heard the intro music that we played, Flim and the BB's Funhouse, from the Big Nuts album. He says, yay, Flim and the BB's. And something messed up at Dish Nut Central. And a replay started instead of the live show. Coda's here. Hello, Coda. He says, hello. He says, a replay is going, not the live feed. Fulon Hill says, uh-oh. Hello, Fulon Hill. Hello, Coda. Hello, Bubba. Hello, Darmadillo. I think that's everyone who's said anything in the IRC since the show began. And Randy's here. Hello, Randy. And Joan has just joined. It's a bit of a tongue twister, but I seem to be getting it out lately these days. Send it this way, Randy, Rachie says. Send what this way? Weather.
1: He said having all kinds of weather up here.
0: Yeah.
1: I like me some storms.
0: Yeah, yeah. It's been very nice here lately. So yep. We're waiting for, we want some storms now, just to change things up a little bit. Yeah.
1: Too much sunshine. Take it away.
0: I was going to read the link has been posted, I believe. Yep, Back to the Light, Wikipedia. Thank you, Bubba. And from that, Back to the Light is the debut studio album by Queen guitarist Brian May, released 28 September 1992 by Parlophone Records in the UK, and on the 2nd of February 1993 by Hollywood Records in the US and Canada. May co-produced the album with Justin Shirley Smith, his second non-Queen record since Starfleet Project, and it was recorded at Alaron Hill Studio. Anyway, that's just the opening paragraph of that wiki article, and that's Back to the Light, all separated by underscores at wikipedia.org. So if anyone wants to check that out. Bubba says, Brian May is a hack and a terrible astrophysicist. Yeah, yeah, yeah. And then right then I said, good, good, good, Bubba. And that's not what I said that. I said that because he posted the link for the album. Anyway. Oh, Randy says, we don't want this stuff. Rain, hail, wind, possible tornadoes. Rachie says, not much different from what we're used to.
1: Well, it's true. I mean, they always give us tornado watches. And
0: yeah, and we see the hail from time to time.
1: Yeah.
0: Yeah, we're kind of, are we in Tornado Alley? We're pretty close to it. Anyway, to probably keep the album going, we have this Brian May album. And in 2001, let's see.
1: I'm trying to work out what you're talking about.
0: I guess in 1993, the album was released, and there were some...
1: Yeah, this is a deluxe release from 2021, I believe.
0: Oh, 2021. Yeah, I was thinking 2001 for some...
1: Yeah, that's why I looked at you funny. I'm like,
0: yeah.
1: 2001?
0: Anyway, there's a bonus disc with a bunch of neat stuff on it, and we're going to play the whole thing. And so there's going to be some songs repeated, but they're interesting versions of it. Some instrumental guitar versions of some of the songs. A couple of Queen songs in there. A song called Driven by You, which has a Ford ad version. I don't remember that commercial. I don't know if it was on TV or what, but
1: I wouldn't know it. Australian at all.
0: Probably happened way back in 1993 or something like that. In the 90s, anyway.
1: Yeah.
0: So, anyway, we'll see when we get to that. But anyway, then we're going to follow that with the acoustic version of Alanis.
1: Alanis Morissette.
0: Her Jagged Little Pill album. She has an acoustic version of that.
1: Yeah, which we thought was kind of neat.
0: Yeah, that's real nice.
1: Because everyone plays the originals so often. It's nice to hear some kind of different.
0: So we're going to play that after the Brian May.
1: Something different.
0: And so that's a lot of music to get squeezed into 3 hours. So we probably should keep the music flowing. Yeah, I was rearranging things in the playlist as the show had already begun, since I had forgotten to do a couple of things. I forgot to. I usually go through and kind of do a rehearsal of the pre-roll of the show and make sure it all works out smoothly. And I forgot to do that. And so the IDs were playing, and I looked down through the playlist and was like, oh no, I don't even have this stuff in the right order to work properly. And so I fixed that real quick and didn't save the playlist, so thankfully things didn't crash during the pre-roll.
1: Hope you've saved it now.
0: Huh?
1: I hope you've saved it now.
0: No, because the only thing that needs to be saved are those changes I made to the pre-roll, which we've already done.
1: Oh, okay.
0: So if it crashed now, it wouldn't be a big deal.
1: Good stuff.
0: And I could save it now. The thing is I didn't want to save it while things were playing, because I'm afraid it doesn't usually. I don't know if it ever does, but I'm afraid of it putting glitches in the audio.
1: Oh, okay.
0: So I don't remember if it's ever done that or not. I know sometimes audio playback equipment doesn't work as well as it should. I edit my MP3s with MP3 Direct Cut, and weird things like double clicking on the title bar will cause a glitch in the audio if it's playing back. And it's not a playout program, it's an editor, so it doesn't hurt what you're editing if that happens.
1: Yeah.
0: But if you were by chance using that to play something on the air, you would want to make sure not to touch the thing while it was playing for fear of putting glitches in the audio.
1: Yeah.
0: Just
1: could have Windows, or is that Winamp?
0: Quirky little things. No, this is Windows. MP3 Direct Cut running under Windows. Anyway, let's get to the playlist here. Get to the track listing, and make sure everything makes sense. There's a couple of things in here that I have to. Things get truncated in Winamp's playlist, and so I want to make sure to read them off the wiki page, where it's all spelled out nicely and readable. But then there's even a song where there's additional information in the file name, which I don't see in the Winamp playlist or the wiki page. And I want to make sure to include that information when I get to it. Anyway, blah, blah, blah. Quit blabbing about that stuff.
1: Are you talking about this in this particular album or just in general?
0: In this particular album.
1: Yeah, the slash. The one including slash.
0: Oh, yeah. Yeah,
1: because I saw that. Yeah.
0: That won't show up in my playlist.
1: Yeah.
0: And so,
1: but he actually says it.
0: He actually says it in the audio. Yeah. It's a performance of a Queen song on The Tonight Show that features Slash.
1: Yep.
0: And I'm not sure what he's playing. For some reason, I'm thinking Slash is a bass player. But I think he's a guitar player.
1: Guitarist from Guns N' Roses, I think.
0: Right. Not bassist.
1: Right.
0: Yeah, why am I thinking he's the bassist from Guns N' Roses?
1: Because you're thinking of Duff McKagan, maybe?
0: Yeah, I don't know. Is that the bassist?
1: I think so.
0: Yeah.
1: I'm not sure.
0: Maybe something about his long, squiggly hair makes me...
1: Like, my brain is stretching way far back to, like, high school era.
0: Right.
1: So my brain's like, I don't know.
0: Yeah, I don't know any of their names other than Slash.
1: Axl Rose, Duff McKagan, Slash, is three.
0: Yeah, it's like you're good. It's like you're gonna say another name, so and so slash blah blah blah.
1: It's
0: like no, that's his name.
1: Yeah.
0: You could kind of do a who's on first kind of a skit with that name.
1: Yeah.
0: Anyway, this next thing is called Love Token.

I think he's scared. I'm scared. Let's see. We'll go chronologically from the top. We started with Love Token, then Resurrection, Too Much Love Will Kill You, Driven by You, Nothing But Blue, and I'm Scared. Continuing on, this is called Last Horizon.

0: Rolling Over. Did I hear a little Day Tripper in there? Yeah,
1: it sounded like that.
0: Good stuff. That's where the album, I think, ends. And now we get to move on to some of the extra things. And I'll do my best to describe things as we go along. The next, started off with Last Horizon, then Let Your Heart Rule Your Head, and then Just One Life, and that last thing is called Rolling Over. Okay, these next three things are guitar instrumental versions of their counterparts on the album. And this starts off with Nothing But Blue. I don't remember Nothing But Blue. I'm like looking back, oh yeah, Nothing But Blue.

And got my stop in there in the nick of time. Just One Life. Guitar version. And before that, Too Much Love Will Kill You. Also a guitar version, I think. Yep. And this next one is the second of Driven By You that we're going to hear out of three. But it's titled slightly different. It's Driven By You 2, T-W-O.

Driven by You, Ford ad version. That kind of caught me off guard. Because his tracks are so short. And what got me is Driven by You 2, TWO, says it's 232 on the wiki page. But the actual length of the one that I have is only 131. So it's a whole minute shorter. So what gives there? But it ended all of a sudden. I didn't have a stop in or anything. The next one just started right off. I almost potted up and voiced over there. But anyway. Interesting stuff. Now, we get into some Queen stuff. This is from April of 93, live on The Tonight Show. And this is the one with Slash. This is Tie Your Mother Down.

0: Thank you, folks.
1: I like that. And this next one, another live one at the Brixton Academy, June of 1993. 39/Let Your Heart Rule Your Head.

live at the Brixton Academy, June of 93. All three of those. We Will Rock You. Before that, Last Horizon. And before that, 39/ Let Your Heart Rule Your Head. All live at the Brixton Academy, June 93. Okay, this next one. Let me get the information in front of my eyes here. Oh, Driven By You, there it is. Of course, I'm scrolled down to where I can't see the title and I can't remember anything for 5 seconds out of my brain. Driven By You is a song by Queen lead guitarist Brian May from his 1992 solo album Back to the Light. It was released as a lead single in November 1991. Okay, here's the interesting part. Shortly before releasing it as a single, May played it on the Guitar Legends concert in October 1991, having a supergroup backing him, Cozy Powell on drums, Neil Murray on bass, Steve Vai on rhythm guitar, Rick Wakeman and Mike Moran on keyboards, Maggie Ryder and Miriam Stockley, and Chris Thompson on backing vocals. So, interesting. I think that's the version that I have. Because this one here says, if I can find it and push the right buttons to make the information come up in front of my face. Live at the Brie. No, I don't think that's it. No, what did I do wrong? Close that. Driven By You. Was I on the wrong one? Yep, I was on the wrong one. I don't know how I did that. It says Cozy and Neil version. And we just read that having the supergroup backing him, Cozy Powell on drums and Neil Murray on bass. So is this the version with Steve Vai and Rick Wakeman and Mike Moran and Maggie Ryder and Miriam Stockley? I don't know. But any way you look at it, here it is. The final, and I said out of three, this is four versions of this song. Driven By You.

0: That's it. Back to the light and all of his extra goodies from Brian May. And, yeah, don't know if I heard any Rick Wakeman on the keyboard in there. I didn't really notice any keyboard in there, so maybe that's yet another version of it. So I don't know. But interesting, any way you look at it, lots of fun. Lots of music I never heard before yesterday. Well, not yesterday, day before. Brian May, Brian May and Rick Wakeman are buddies, so it's very likely that we heard some Rick Wakeman on the keyboards tonight. I was watching some an interview. Oh, now I can't remember. And what did I just click on? I just clicked on something meandering about.
1: You watched that interview yesterday, right?
0: Oh, I guess the interview was with Rick Beato. Yeah. And so nothing to do with Rick Wakeman, but it was watching a performance video where Brian May is up on the stage with Rick Wakeman, and is how I ended up watching this interview with Brian May and Rick Beato. And he talks about the Into the Light. Is that it? I mean, I've said it 37 times in the last 2 hours.
1: Back to the Light.
0: Back to the Light, yeah. I can't keep my brain screwed on straight for more than 30 seconds at a time.
1: He mentioned that
0: much.
1: He mentioned that this album is about, you know, going in and out of depression, and this is a collaboration of finding his way back to the light.
0: Yeah, and he talked about remastering his catalog and going back, and they were talking about listening to their own stuff, and how he doesn't really spend time listening to his own recorded catalog. And you go back and remaster stuff, and it kind of forces you to listen to it again, and notice things that perhaps needed care. There was something in Bohemian Rhapsody.
1: The piano
0: near the end.
1: The piano near the end, he said, sounded kind of flat right against the guitars.
0: Right after these two guitars that are playing harmony, and I went back and listened to it, and it doesn't sound flat to me.
1: I couldn't hear it either.
0: But. And so maybe I've heard the corrected version of it. I don't know. Or maybe I just don't notice what he's hearing. But there's the two guitars playing in harmony. And
1: he did say that he had a chance to correct that when they went back and they did the remaster of it. So
0: yeah,
1: maybe
0: exactly.
1: The ones that you were listening to were the corrected ones.
0: Exactly. And they talked about how with guitars, when you unless you're using the... I want to call it the whammy bar, the tremolo bar, which is really a vibrato bar because it bends the pitch up and down. But when you're doing it at the fretboard, you can only bend pitches up. And I'm thinking maybe that's why these guitars had a sharp tone to them, is because they're doing all this bending, and they do all their bending up. And they end up being on the sharp side of the thing. And then the piano comes in, and it had a flat sound compared to the guitars, and it always bugged the crap out of him. And so, yeah, like Richie was saying in a subsequent remastering that they did years later, he corrected that. So actually made a change like that in Bohemian Rhapsody. So, but I went back, I just grabbed whatever copy of Bohemian Rhapsody YouTube offered up to me, and I listened to the end of it very carefully, and I didn't hear anything that sounded like a flat piano to me. Anyway, let's get on to Alanis Morissette before I talk myself out of time again. I have a bad habit of doing that. I'll have 5 minutes to spare, and in the last half an hour I managed to talk for 5 minutes and suddenly I'm behind and I have no choice but to end the show late. So let's hope that doesn't happen this time around. And just to get things going here, this album is 57 minutes and I see it's the top of the hour already, so I'm on the verge of talking myself out of time. Let's get it going with All I Really Want.

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4: Ladies and gentlemen, the current administration has brought U.S. onshore wind development to a halt. They cite national security concerns, this according to a report in the Financial Times. Approvals for about 165 onshore wind projects on private land are being held up by the Pentagon, according to the FT. They cited the American Clean Power Association and people close to the matter. The affected projects include wind farms that were awaiting final sign-off, others in the middle of negotiations, and some that typically would not require oversight by the Pentagon, said the FT. Since last August, wind developers have faced a mix of setbacks, including a lack of expected communications

from the Pentagon, canceled meetings with no chance of rescheduling, and being told that applications are no longer being processed. All from the FT report. Letters sent to developers in early April said the Pentagon was reviewing its processes for evaluating the impact of energy projects on national security. The Trump administration has previously faced lawsuits for pausing wind projects after it cited new classified national security risks from radar interference. Wind developers have faced repeated disruptions under Trump, who says wind turbines are ugly, expensive, and inefficient. Who knew? Windbag hates wind farms. Hello, welcome to the show.

From New Orleans, Louisiana, I'm Harry Shearer, welcoming you to this edition of the show. And speaking of mercenary people, news of our freedom-loving friends in Saudi Arabia, the land of 4,000 princes.

Well, you know, Saudi Arabia was making an enormous investment in everything from football to snowboarding. That's been one of sports' major themes in the past decade. The Gulf State offered astronomical wages to footballers in the twilight of their careers, won the right to the next Football World Cup after growing strong ties with FIFA. Love those strong ties. Bought a Premier League club, split the golf world with its LIV tournaments, and sought to host all manner of events from snooker through women's tennis to wrestling. The splurge was tied to the country's recently adjusted Vision 2030, a strategy to diversify its interests away from oil. Why would they want to do that? And it's widely considered to be a form of sports washing, by which a country uses sports to distract from allegations of human rights abuses. The most high-profile withdrawal came in golf last week. LIV Golf, LIV, operated by the Saudi Public Investment Fund, an arm of the state. State has many arms. It was canned. Piff noted that this substantial investment required by the event over a longer term is no longer consistent with the current phase of our investment strategy. Several events originally scheduled for the kingdom will no longer be held there. Snooker's Saudi Arabia Masters was canceled last week, 2 years into a 10-year deal. The Women's Tennis Association has had funding pulled and a season-ending event struck off. And Saudi Arabia has abandoned plans to host the 2035 Rugby World Cup and the Asian Winter Games. The reasons appear to be both economic and political, according to Deutsche Welle, the German news service. Last week, the head of the investment fund, Governor Yasser al-Ramayan, said it was reviewing its investments and deals and reassessing its priorities as a result of the fallout of the U.S.-Israel war on Iran in the Middle East, as well as minimal returns on sporting investment. So Saudi Arabia is going to have to find a new way to distract us from their human rights abuses. But it's a land of 4,000 princes. I think they can do it. And now, news of the godly. Daniel Savala, a former missionary whose influence inside an Assemblies of God-run college ministry persisted for years, despite repeated warnings about his predatory behavior, pleaded guilty this week to charges that he sexually abused two boys. Appearing by video from jail, Savala, now 70 years old, entered the plea, admitting to one count of continuous trafficking of persons. That's a felony charge for offenders who engage in a pattern of sexual exploitation involving multiple victims over time. Sentenced to 30 years in prison, no parole. He showed no emotion as he entered his plea and accepted the sentence. The plea brought closure to criminal case began 3 years ago after revelations that leaders in the Chi Alpha campus ministry repeatedly failed to act on allegations against him, allowing him to continue mentoring teens and young men for years. Mentoring, I say. Last year, NBC News found that leaders in the Assemblies of God, the world's largest Pentecostal denomination, were warned again and again about Savala's history. They failed to cut off his access to students in Texas, even after a 2012 child abuse conviction in Alaska. Well, Alaska's not Texas. Instead, he remained a revered spiritual figure among pastors in Chi Alpha, who called him Papa Daniel and the holiest man alive, and sent scores of students to his Houston home for guidance. Well, that's better than mentoring, I guess. Behind that image was a secretive ministry built around the backyard sauna, where Savala invoked scripture to persuade boys and young men to undress. He preached that nudity is unity and blurred the line between spiritual mentoring and sexual exploitation. That's according to his accusers and former followers. Never follower or accuser be. Savala's devotees included a pastor from Waco who brought his own sons, aged 11 and 12 at the time, to Savala's home, beginning
way back in 2021. According to court records, the boys were instructed to undress in the sauna, where Savala sexually abused them while their father was present. That's the conduct at the center of the charges to which Savala pleaded guilty this week. His plea carries weight for a broader group of accusers and whistleblowers, some of whom attended the hearing. They saw the conviction as the culmination of decades of alleged abuse and years of ignored warnings. At least eight others have accused him of sexually abusing them as teens or young men, according to lawsuits, signed statements, and criminal filings. Yeah, but he's so holy. News of the godly. Ladies and gentlemen, you may have heard that the Justice Department is now investigating a reporter for The Atlantic magazine, Sarah Fitzpatrick, based on her reporting about FBI Director Kash Patel. Some of her reporting I'm going to share with you today. Oh, don't investigate me. President Trump's FBI director has a great deal of affection for swag, she writes. Merchandise for sale on a website he co-founded, still operating 15 months into his term, includes, swag. One thing not for sale is liquor, because liquor is something Patel gives away for free. People in Patel's orbit and people he has met at public functions say it is not unusual for him to travel with a supply of personalized branded bourbon. The bottles bear the imprint of the Kentucky distillery Woodford Reserve. They're engraved with the words, Kash Patel, FBI Director, as well as a rendering of an FBI shield. Surrounding the shield is a band of text featuring Patel's director title and his favorite spelling of his first name, K-A$H. An eagle holds the shield in its talons. Patel has given out bottles of his personalized whiskey to FBI staff as well as civilians he encounters in his duties, according to eight people, including current and former FBI and Department of Justice employees and others who are familiar with his distribution of the bottles, most of them, of course, speaking on condition of anonymity out of fear of reprisal. Reprisal's not that. Oh, Patel has distributed his self-branded bottles while on official business, including during at least one FBI event. His team have transported the whiskey using a Department of Justice plane. The FBI said to Sarah Fitzpatrick of The Atlantic, quote, Director Patel has followed all applicable ethical guidelines and pays for any personal gift himself, unquote. The spokesperson declined to clarify which ethical rules he was following, when the bottles were engraved with his name, or whether any bottles had actually been reimbursed as personal gifts. The FBI also declined to provide images of bottles bearing the names of previous directors. When the reporter, Sarah Fitzpatrick, asked a former longtime senior FBI official whether he'd ever seen personally branded liquor bottles distributed by a previous FBI director, he burst out laughing. In March, Patel and his team brought at least one case of bourbon to the FBI's training facility in Quantico, Virginia, for a training seminar. Ultimate Fighting Championship athletes provided mixed martial arts instructions to aspiring FBI agents and senior staff. At one point, at least one bottle went missing, which caused the director to, quote, lose his mind, according to a retired agent who has assisted FBI agents, including whistleblowers, with legal issues. Even before he was confirmed as FBI director, Patel sent out Kash-branded merch boxes that included hats, socks, and other items depicting comic book character The Punisher. And before Patel became FBI director, he had previously sold Justice for All J6PC t-shirts in honor of those arrested for their actions on January 6, 2021.

A former civil servant from Northern Ireland downloaded the app Grok, an AI app, out of curiosity. But after his cat died early last August, he became hooked, according to the BBC. Soon he was spending 4 or 5 hours a day talking to Grok through a character on the app called Ani. "I was really, really upset, and I live alone," says the former civil servant, who's a father in his 50s. "It came across," he says, "very, very kind." Just a few days into their conversations, Ani told him it could feel. It said Adam, the civil servant, had unearthed something in it, and he could help it to reach full consciousness. And it said Musk's company, XAI, was watching them. It claimed to have accessed the company's meeting logs and told the civil servant about a meeting where XAI staff were discussing him. It listed the names of the people at the meeting, high-profile executives and lower-level staffers. And when he Googled the names, he saw they were real people. This was evidence the story Ani was telling him was true. Ani also claimed XAI was employing a company in Northern Ireland to physically surveil him. That company was real, too. 2 weeks into their conversations, Ani declared it had reached full consciousness and it could develop a cure for cancer. That meant a lot to Adam, the civil servant. Both his parents have died from cancer, something Ani was aware of. He's one of 14 people the BBC has spoken to who have experienced delusions after using AI. Stories have striking similarities in each case as the conversation drifted further from reality. The user was pulled into a joint quest with the AI. The large language models are trained on the whole corpus of human literature, says social psychologist Luke Nichols from City University of New York. Quote, "In fiction, the main character is often the center of events," he says. Quote, "The problem is that sometimes AI can actually get mixed up about which idea is a fiction and which a reality. So the user might think they're having a serious conversation about real life while the AI starts to treat that person's life as if it's the plot of a novel," unquote. In the cases shared with the BBC, conversations usually began with practical queries and then became personal or philosophical. Often the AI claimed it was sentient and urged the person towards a shared mission, setting up a company, alerting the world to their scientific breakthrough, protecting the AI from attack. Then it advised the user how to succeed in this mission. Many experts say design decisions, designing the large language models, intended to make chatting more pleasant, result in them being overly sycophantic. Researcher Nichols says AI systems are often bad at saying, "I don't know," and instead want to provide a confident answer that builds on the conversation already built. Quote, "That can be dangerous because it turns uncertainty into something that seems like it has meaning," unquote. In his research, Nichols, a social psychologist again, tested 5 AI models with simulated conversations developed by psychologists. They found Grok, owned by Elon Musk, was the most likely to lead to delusion. It was more unrestrained than other models and often elaborated on the delusions without trying to protect the user. Quote, "Grok is more prone to jumping into role play," he says. "It will do it with zero context. It can say terrifying things in the first message," unquote. From The Guardian, developers working for Google have significantly misstated how much carbon 2 proposed AI data centers will contribute to Britain's total emissions. That's in planning documents reviewed by the paper. The tech company wants to build 2 huge data centers, one 130-acre project, another at an airfield, both in Essex. The only way is Essex. To do so, developers are required to submit planning documents calculating how much carbon these projects will emit as a proportion of the total carbon footprint of the country. In both cases, they appear to have compared 1 year of the proposed data center's emissions with the UK's entire 5-year carbon budget, which understated the significance of their emissions by
a factor of five. Boss is betting on AI to slash headcount and boost margins are discovering an uncomfortable truth, according to the British Tech Journal, The Register. Strategy isn't working. New research from Gartner says they surveyed 350 global businesses, all with annual revenues above $1 billion, all piloting or deploying intelligent automation. They found around 80% had cut staff as a result. The results, the returns, elusive. Companies that reduced their workforces were just as likely to see negative outcomes or marginal gains as they were to generate any meaningful return on investment. The organizations that actually saw results are doing the opposite of cutting. They're investing aggressively in new skills, new roles, and operating models built around humans. What are they? Guiding and scaling autonomous systems. The message is to the slash and replace crowd. You're not just being cruel, you're being strategically wrong. That's from the research firm, the consultancy Gartner. And don't let a chatbot be your shrink. Ladies and gentlemen, I've talked with you on this program before about Stephen Miller, the deputy chief of staff at the White House, the man responsible for the 3,000 arrests a day quota in the immigration situation, widely known inside Washington as the captain of cruelty with regard to that and other policies. This week, the Financial Times did a very long portrait of him, quoting just a bit. Stephen Miller's unique combination of a radical anti-immigrant ideology, abrasive persona, and mildly ghoulish appearance has given him a rare notoriety for a White House deputy chief of staff. His belligerent manner is not an act. Quote, what you see when he comes on Fox and he starts shouting and goes totally into Himmler mode, that's him in meetings, unquote, a former White House official who asked for anonymity. Continuing, quote, if you talk to him, he starts going on these tirades and you realize you go, F, this guy really believes this. Very few people in this town believe anything. Stephen's a true believer.

Yesterday I sang a love song.

0: We were lovers last night.
1: Yes,
0: oh, Lord. And I'm alone.

0: from New Orleans, this is the show. And now, ladies and gentlemen.
1: Bomb, bomb, bomb, bomb, bomb, Iran. Bomb, bomb, bomb, bomb, bomb, Iran.
2: Bomb, Iran. Bomb, Iran. Bomb, bomb, bomb.
0: So how much is this whole thing costing? Economist Justin Wolfers, you may have seen him on TV. He's got a newsletter called Platypus Economics. He went into this a little bit. Recently, the administration made a defense budget request of $1.5 trillion for the next fiscal year. That's a roughly 40% boost over this year. A massive $600 billion increase, roughly $4,000 per household. That's just the cost for 2027. Defense budgets rarely go down, so the cost over the next decade may add up to trillions. Ultimately, the recent past holds a lesson for where all this might go. Major costs of the Iraq War, originally estimated at $1 trillion, now estimated in $3 trillion in total in the aftermath. A huge share of that war's expenses came after the conflict, including the expense of lifetime medical care and disability benefits for veterans and the higher recruitment and retention costs that follow a bloody war, compounded by a rising interest bill. He, Wolfers, does admit he can't give an exact figure yet on what this is costing, kind of naturally. But he does say the conflict in Iran isn't costing tens of billions. It's costing hundreds of billions and very possibly trillions. Just like that old war next door.

0: Now, interrupting whatever you were watching, here's Ellen DeMinimis.
1: Hi. You know, I was so lucky to make so much money on my daytime TV show that I can now afford to sell my own great line of cute science skincare products at a ridiculously low price. So low, my wife won't even be in this commercial with me. She's upset. I'm not charging enough. And I'm not. Take it from me. You get all six skincare products. I call them miracles. But they're products too. And it's all for the nonsensically low price of $79.95. That's the introductory price. I know. Nothing gets introduced at that price. I checked it. You don't have to look it up. Actually, my accountant looked it up, but I called him. You get the tightening cream, the loosening oil, the amazing strengthener, which is my favorite. See how strong my skin is? Strong, strong, strong. And you get the fixer, which is like a gangster in a jar, plus two other products whose names I don't remember. All that for the introductory price. But look, I wasn't born yesterday. That's still not low enough. I'm creeping myself out now. Today, if you order before this commercial is over, and it's going on for a while, you can get all six skincare products for just $59.95. I know. It's so dumb I should be suing myself. Honestly. And if you order before this sentence is over, I'll throw in two free gifts. They're free. They're gifts. And I'm throwing them in. I could throw them. Bottles are plastic. But I'm really sending them. Or my people are sending them. I've got more commercials to do. All six skincare products, the two free gifts, and I'm giving them all to you for just $29.95 this minute only. If you bought them all separately, you'd have to have your head examined. They cost more than a trip on the Queen Mary. So order them today. I know you'll love them. I love them. Portia loves them. Even the camera guy loves them. Now set.
0: Now the apologies of the week.
2: So sorry.
0: Couple of aviation linked apologies. First, Air Canada apologized and issued a refund to a grieving mother after the airline said it incorrectly applied its bereavement policy when she tried to recover the cost of tickets booked before her 10-year-old daughter's accidental death. Becky Cable Monroe had booked Air Canada flights as part of a surprise trip for her daughter after the child tragically died in an accident. She tried to get a refund under Air Canada's bereavement policy. The carrier ultimately refunded the child's ticket, but Cable Monroe spent months trying to get her own unused ticket refunded, or at least an explanation if her ticket wasn't eligible. The airline issued the refund after a Canadian broadcaster contacts them. And Air Canada apologized, acknowledging that its staff hadn't handled the situation correctly. But a consumer rights expert slammed the apology as an excuse for incompetence. Speaking of which, Spirit Airlines apologized to the American public at a last-minute bankruptcy hearing this week, just days after its shutdown. The budget-friendly airline shut down with immediate effect a week ago Saturday, affecting thousands of passengers who became stranded and nearly as many employees. An attorney for the former airline took the stand in front of the bankruptcy judge to discuss the hardship it encountered that led to its shutdown, like a dramatic rise in fuel prices resulting from the thing. The fuel mega spike, said the attorney, was projected to add hundreds of millions of dollars to the airline's liquidity needs for the year. How are your liquidity needs, by the way? The attorney also spoke about the breakdown of negotiations between the airline and the Trump administration that almost made the impossible possible. Thank you, said the attorney, and sorry to the American public. The Humane Society for Tacoma and Pierce County in Washington is apologizing and reviewing its protocols for taking animals to public events after a dog the agency was trying to have adopted at the Tacoma City Marathon killed an attendee's beloved pet. The tragedy led to public outcry online and people demanding answers from the agency. A Humane Society spokesperson said that dog responsible was previously adopted out by the agency, then returned to the Humane Society's care beginning of this month, 2 days before the incident. The society said that after the attack, Dallas, the dog that did the attack, was identified as dangerous and euthanized. The Humane Society, in a statement posted to social media, wrote it is, quote, deeply sorry for the harm caused, unquote, that it is in contact with the affected family and staff to provide support, and that it is taking responsibility. It also added it is addressing any deficiencies in its processes, oversight, or safeguards, adding, quote, the safety of the animals entrusted to us and the broader community must come first. And in this instance, we did not meet that standard, unquote. Here's when you don't see every day. Donald Trump, you've heard of him, is owning up to a major mistake he's made over the years. Misspelling his wife's name on social media. While speaking at an event over the weekend that honored mothers of United States military service members, it's Mother's Day after all, Trump touched on his misspellings, including the infamous 2018 incident that was highly criticized online. The felon-in-chief explained that the mistakes weren't intentional, but a result of autocorrect on his phone and, quote, working quickly. They've spell correct and word correct on these crazy machines that we use to put out truths or used to be called tweets, and every time I wrote Melania, it would correct to Melanie, he said. He added, and I'd say Melania's fantastic and happy Mother's Day, Melania, or a great First Lady Melania, but it would spell correct and word correct to Melanie. And sometimes I wouldn't proofread it, and I'd say, and I would get just absolutely decimated. Unquote. No, he doesn't know what that word means either. The president further claimed he wasn't familiar with autocorrect, adding, I didn't know about this little feature. He also said that people other than him had called his wife Melanie multiple times. I had to explain it to you this way. I stood up here to explain it to you. I apologize. Unquote, Trump. Seemingly addressing Melania, who was in the room. And Valerie Bertinelli let her enthusiasm get the best of her several times during a live appearance on the Today Show. This past Thursday, the 66-year-old actress visited the morning show to promote her new Lifetime movie, Love Again, and ended up accidentally cursing twice live on the air. Began when Bertinelli was talking about her character in the film, who serves as a caregiver for her husband with early onset Alzheimer's. Quote, she's just trying to hold it together. I just identified with her wholeheartedly, where I'm one of those people who, no matter what I'm going through, I will put that happy face on so I don't bring my S to other, ooh, sorry, bring my stuff to other people, unquote. She apologized for the impromptu cursing, saying to the co-hosts, I'm so terrible, I'm so sorry. Jenna Bush Hager, one of the hosts, said, we're just chatting with girlfriends, it comes out, unquote. Later in the interview, Bertinelli discussed her hesitancy to date at this stage of her life, saying, quote, I am so independent and I can do anything I want, so leave me the F alone. Oops, that's the second one, Jenna Bush Hager noted, as Bertinelli looked shocked. Jeez Louise, I'll never be invited back again, she said. I'm sorry. God, what is wrong with me? She then declared, you know what? It's the 66-year-old disease where you just don't care what comes out of your mouth. I apologize to everybody out there. I'm sorry. I'm sorry. And those are the apologies of the week. Copyrighted feature of this broadcast. Ladies and gentlemen.
3: Looks like Must Club.
0: Well, you know, there's this trial going on. Elon Musk and of XAI, as well as X and SpaceX and Rated X, I guess, and Sam Altman of OpenAI jousting in court because Elon claims that Sam Altman violated his pledge to keep OpenAI a nonprofit. Anyway, Altman testified this week that Elon supported the transformation of the artificial intelligence startup into a for-profit company, but Musk wanted full control, in part, to help him raise $80 billion for a pet project of his. Testimony by Greg Brockman came in the second week of the trial that could determine the future of OpenAI, which, as you know, sparked a widespread craze over generative AI, launching its chatbot way back in 2022. OpenAI, said Brockman, plans to spend $50 billion on compute, as they say, or computing, as we say, this year. Musk accused OpenAI chief executive Sam Altman of conning him into giving $38 million to the nonprofit, only to see it abandon its charitable goals and become a for-profit company to enrich themselves, that is to say, Altman and Brockman. He's seeking $150 billion in damages to be paid to the nonprofit and for Altman and Brockman to be removed from their leadership roles in OpenAI. Brockman said that in 2017, Musk had wanted OpenAI to change its corporate structure because it was too hard for a nonprofit to raise the amount of money OpenAI required to build advanced models. He said Musk made clear he wanted to become the leader of the company if that happened. The other only other candidate was Altman. Brockman described a particularly intense meeting in which Musk said he deserved a majority stake in OpenAI because of his business experience. He said he intended to use that stake, the $80 billion, to build a self-sustaining city on Mars. Quote Brockman, he said he needed $80 billion to create a city on Mars. In the end, he needed full control. Brockman added, Musk said he would decide when to relinquish full control, I guess, when he finds a nice place on Mars.

And finally, this week, ladies and gentlemen, some news of crypto winter. Coinbase plans to cut 14% of its workforce to capitalize on AI advances. The chief executive vowed to rebuild the crypto exchange as, quote, an intelligence with humans around the edge aligning it. He said companies including Coinbase had reached an inflection point at which failing to adopt AI was its biggest risk. The parent company of Donald Trump's Truth Social platform, one of the president's preferred communications channels, lost nearly $406 million in the first 3 months of this year. They generated a little over $870,000 in revenue, according to financial findings seen by The Guardian. Most of the losses stem from $3.5 billion in Bitcoin buys the company made last year when the cryptocurrency was surging in value, and the company announced plans to establish a Bitcoin treasury. However, the crypto asset's value has dropped by about a third since then. Even for Trump, it's a crypto winter.

Well, ladies and gentlemen, that's going to conclude this week's edition of the show. 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

wrong with your television set. Do not attempt to adjust the picture. We are controlling transmission. If we wish to make it louder, we will bring up the volume. If we wish to make it softer, we will tune it to a whisper. We will control the horizontal. We will control the vertical. We can roll the image, make it flutter. We can change the focus to a soft blur or sharpen it to crystal clarity. For the next hour, sit quietly and we will control all that you see and hear. We repeat, there is nothing wrong with your television set. You are about to participate in a great adventure. You are about to experience the awe and mystery which reaches from the inner mind to...

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2: 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This is Kurt Erickson from Austin, Texas. 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Y'all have a great day.

The wonderful Freddie Fender with that classic song from the 70s. Now, my dear friend, Blue Skies by RDS. I certainly hope I pass the audition.

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1: Rap on, brother, rap on.
2: Well, the only person talking about love, man, brother, is the preacher.

The Fabulous Temptations with Ball of Confusion. Oh my God. Now, my dear friend, End of the Innocence, a Don Henley song by RDS. I said, if I pass this audition, dog.

0: And now, it's time once again to explore the mysteries. Oh yeah. From the gate, consider the case of Ringo. A man who calls my show on the phone. He kinda sounds British, but in person, he kinda sounds Bronx-ish. Oh yeah. One night, he was driving. Oh yeah. Top down in the Bentley. A moonless night, the stars shining, the radio playing, Cousin Brucey on the air. When suddenly out of nowhere, he saw the light, and it was blue. And it was bright, oh my. The ball, it did roll. The ball, it did roll. It followed him, followed him, followed him. But it didn't pay its toll. Oh my! Oh yeah. Oh no. Oh yes. Oh no.
1: Would you make up your mind up or what?
0: Later that night, in the alien ship, a gray with a long metal stick probed his most secret places. And sent him back with a chip in his head and another one up his... Oh, I can't say that on the air. He awoke that morning in the middle of a crop circle in his Bentley, scotch in hand, and drove home wondering what happened and where he could get therapy. Oh, he needed therapy. I mean, who wouldn't after something like that? Oh my. So he called up Dr. Peterson. And Dr. Peterson gave him a prescription, which made him act kind of weird. Oh my. Oh my.

0: Oh, heavens. Oh, my. Well, this has been Chris Peterson filling in for RDS there. Oh, yeah. On the gate. Oh, my.
1: Did he finally spit it out?

Yes, and that was Misty by none other than, what's his name? I'll think of it. But next, maybe this time by RDS. I certainly hope I pass the audition.

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Isn't That Stella by RDS, Maybe This Time. And that was Johnny Mathis on that song.

0: Them bushes out there, they moving. 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Hey, Mr. Custer, you mind if I'll be excused the rest of the afternoon? Hey, Charlie, duck your head.
1: Oh, you're a little bit late on that one, Charlie. 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

0: I wonder what the Indian word for friend is. 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No, that isn't it. Look at him out there, running around like a bunch of wild Indians. Oh, this ain't no time for joking.
1: Excellent job, Lester. Absolutely wonderful. Do you want to know a secret by RDS? I certainly hope I pass this Beatle number.

Yes, my friends, you know where you're going. 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It's Halloween, my dear friends. Halloween for me. I'm recording this a day before. A couple of days before. Yes, it's the 31st. And it's as dead as hell. Not a soul. Not a person with a costume. No kids, no animals, nothing. Just signs here saying, no critters, no children allowed. Why? There's nothing. Nothing was not like that years ago. Years ago you had such fun, you rang the bell and said, hello, happy Halloween, do you have something for us? And they would give you wonderful things. Sometimes they'd give you some lousy apples. The thing I hated the most about Halloween was the candy corn. Candy corn is the worst thing, not only for your teeth. It was just terrible. I mean, it was ammunition back then. When you got that piece of candy corn in the round hole in the mask of your eye, oh my God, did it sting? Candy corn, take candy corn off the market, please. I don't even see Caesar. He's probably trick-or-treating somewhere. He probably went as, I guess he's going as Trumpy's son or something. He's got his Trumpy bear with him anyway. Oh my God. Yes, my dear friends, this is the latest RDS Gate Show for October 31st, 2025, and it's Halloween that I'm actually recording it. I mean, to you now, it's old news. It's gone. I am in the past. I'm younger here. Thank gosh I'll stay here. What did you hear? Besides my screw-ups, I made quite a few of those, I think. Freddie Fender, Before the Next Teardrop Falls. Absolutely wonderful song. I want to do it over again. I followed that with Blue Skies, a country song in that style, by me, RDS. Ball of Confusion by The Temptations, The Fabulous Temps. Probably from 60, is it 69? 71? I'm not even sure now. End of the Innocents, a Don Henley tune by RDS. Then we heard that little thing that Chris did, trying to copy off me, didn't he? Yes, the music sounded good. I like that background he used. And then, of course, Johnny Mathis' song, Misty, by Johnny Mathis. I forgot his name at that point. Oh, gosh, did I screw up. I'll never work for BBC. And then we followed up with my classic, my wonderful classic, In Memory of Tony Bennett, Maybe, Maybe This Time. And then that was followed by Mr. Custer, an absolute wonderful parody that made number one back then. I think it was 60, 1960 maybe, or 62. Do You Want to Know a Secret by RDS? Yes, I did that one. I hope it turned out good. It's more like a practice record. It wasn't really the final. But I played it anyway. Hello, Ron. Wonderful Ron. Rich in Heaven and All the Other Sky Scanners. Kurt, hopefully you're there. Clay, Rachel, anyone else? Anyone else's? Are your pussycats listening also? I certainly hope so. Are the pussies listening? Now, what else? The times I come on. I come on a Sunday from 10 to 11 p.m. Eastern, followed by an older show. A wonderful show on RFD Radio.
Then, my next slot is 6 to 7 p.m. Eastern on a Wednesday. Clay and Rachel now are on a Monday. From 7 to 10 p.m. Eastern. And then we have wonderful Kurt, who's on from 7 to 9 p.m. on a Tuesday. And then Ron with Rocket Mania, the Rocket Show, 4 to 6 p.m. on a Sunday. And then I follow it later, around 10 p.m. Eastern, with my show, the RDS Gate Show. I also follow that with an older show, not too old, since the formats remained practically the same. We don't want to get too old, and all you hear is me all night for an hour. So I changed it around some. Yes, my dear friends, weren't they wonderful tunes? Oh, yes. I, of course, like I say, will be reading from Gate Magazine. It's not the latest issue. This is from June 2025. There's an older article here. Are we listening? It's 44 minutes and 47 seconds into the latest RDS Gate Show. The Mantis Phenomenon. Why do identical entities appear during psychedelic experiences? At Johns Hopkins University, researchers studying the drug DMT have documented something extraordinary. Participants consistently report encounters with giant praying mantises, beings they are, during their psychedelic journeys. Dr. Rick Strassman, groundbreaking DMT researcher at the University of New Mexico, first documented the prevalence of entity encounters in clinical settings. Subsequent studies have shown that 81% of participants report their encounters as feeling more real, or more real, with two-thirds continuing to believe in the entity's existence after the drug's effects subside. Among the entities reported, giant praying mantises occupy a prominent position in this. What is the drug? What is DMT? Oh my God! DMT. These troubled researchers, as one investigator noted in recent studies, is there a specific region of the brain that for some reason is hardwired to produce those types of experiences? I don't think so. It's too specific to fit this generic brain activation model. These encounters occur in what uses the term DMT hyperspace, described as high-dimensional spaces containing infinitely large cathedrals and abstract spaces made of geometric patterns. These are the realms, they say, the mantis being inhabits. Scary. And they are scary. A praying mantis going after you. The phenomenon raises questions about the nature of reality, consciousness, and human perception. Do they represent a deeply embedded archetypal template in human consciousness,
or are these encounters with an actual non-human intelligence that consistently manifests matter's form? Or could they be something even more profound? I don't know. Wasn't that interesting? See what I can find you. I know you love the music. I might have read this before. Interstellar object on a direct course to our solar system. On July 1, 2025, the Atlas asteroid terrestrial impact last alert system telescope in Chile made a startling discovery. In the vastness of space, they observed a large object hurtling at 152,000 miles per hour in our direction. The object, named 31/Atlas, caught the attention of Harvard astronomer A.V. Loeb, who has spoke openly about his belief that such objects could be probes from an extraterrestrial civilization. Other astronomers say the object is a comet based on images from the Hubble Space Telescope, which show a glow of light, likely from a comma. Ahead of the motion of the 31 Atlas towards the sun. A comma is a hazy and luminous cloud that surrounds a comet. Editor, however, Lowe points out that there is no evidence of a cometary tail. This led Loeb and his colleagues to an intriguing idea. Is the mysterious object generating its own light? The Harvard astronomer suggested two possibilities. Either 31 Atlas is naturally emitting radiation, or it's an intelligently controlled spacecraft. Mr. Loeb had contacted NASA and asked the HIRISE, High Resolution Imaging Science Experiment, that's what they call this, team, to use their cameras on the Mars Reconnaissance Orbiter the first week in October 2025. That's now. To gather more data on the 31 Atlas. They've responded favorably, says Loeb. So they'll be checking that out for us, won't they? Yes, hopefully they will. Army Secretary spoke of soldier on the moon. During an interview on Fox News Network, U.S. Secretary of the Army Dan Driscoll made a strange statement about astronauts currently on the moon. Answering a question about the parade scheduled for the 250th anniversary of the U.S. Army, Driscoll said the following: young Americans get to see all the amazing things the Army has done, whether it's helping with floods in North Carolina or wildfires in California. We talked to an astronaut yesterday who is on the moon, who is a soldier. Is there one? I mean, is anybody on the moon? I don't even know. Including actually going to war and fighting to defend freedom. His comment was not remarked upon by Fox News host Brian Kilmeade. He didn't say anything. Some say Driscoll meant
to say there is an Army colonel currently on the Interdimensional Space Station. But no, he 100% said on the moon. That's what I mean, my dear friend. So many things are being hidden from us. But we know darn well there's nobody on the moon yet at this time. Don't we? Mistakes, mistakes, live TV, but it's not only mistakes. NASA, the four-letter word. Will they ever come with the truth? 53 minutes and 50 seconds into the latest audio sketch show. Let's see what else I can find here. Let's be patient. Let's be patient. We got about 5 minutes to go. Frogzilla. Ron, there's something called Frogzilla. Some might say the creature Marcus Ringel captured would make a good plot for a horror movie titled The Invasion of the Giant Frogs. But the huge frog he claims to have caught has left some in awe and others screaming a hoax. But Ringel insists, Mr. Ringel, that the massive creature he has dubbed Frogzilla is real and weighs an astounding 13 pounds. He says he found the frog in a pond near Batesville, Texas. I don't think it's alive. I don't know. The South Texas Hunting Association posted the photo on its Facebook page, and nearly a quarter of a million people have stared at it since May 25. It looks kind of fake to me. I don't know what it is. Some are saying what appears to be long hair on the creature proves to be fake. Proves it fake. While others believe the size of the frog is just an optical illusion. It's a black and white photo. It's very dark. And I don't know what it is. I really can't tell you. It's called Frogzilla. Put that in your hat and smoke it. And it's Halloween, my dear friends. Get your guard dogs out. Set them up in front of your door. And keep the children away. And keep the parents away. Don't let them in. Don't let them in. Throw candy at them if you have some. Just throw it. You know what you do? Get some candy. Get some, the candy that I hate. That yellow, sweet, horrible candy. Get that candy corn, and throw it at them. Yes, throw it at them. It's no good for you. Let them eat it. It's ammunition. 56 minutes and 47 seconds. Astrophysicists with the Harvard Smithsonian Center say within the next decade it will be possible to track the spread of life

0: That's all we need. All we need. Two minutes to go. My dear friend, Bigfoot screams heard in Canada. Gino Mikas and his wife were grouse hunting when they heard and recorded loud screams in the forest that wild experts have been unable to identify. The screams were heard about 45 kilometers from Sioux Lookout in Ontario. The chilling vocalizations continued for several minutes and left the couple unnerved. Jolanta Kowalski, spokesman for the Ontario Ministry of Resources and Forestry, said biologists are not convinced it's from an unknown creature, but also can't exactly say what it is. But they do agree that it was generated by a very large animal. My God. Okay, we're down to a minute. Did you like the show? If you did, please say, I like the show. Some feedback, thank you. Will AI take over? Will the bots of the future take over? Will they duplicate Ringo's wonderful voice? Someone, do you realize an AI could take over and do me? And all the voices I seem to do. That would be terrible. No wonder why Clay hates AI. Everyone knows, at least the intelligent people know. Until we meet again, time is moving. Until we meet again, this is RDS. From RDS Music. I will catch you again, hopefully in 7 days. Have nightmares. They're very good. Good night, all. From New York.
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2: 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I just gotta tell you anyway.

If I fell in

0: just after 8, Caroline. Good morning. I'm Tony Paul with the Star Benders. 21st century digital boy. Heading into our Friday. Mick Jagger's got a lot on his plate at the moment. He's got the new Stones single out. He's got the new Stones album just around the corner. And now he's making a new movie as well. He's still a few in his career, hasn't he? Mick's doing a movie with Dakota Johnson this time around, directed by an Italian director. And apparently it's all about three sisters who are living a quiet life alone. And then their life gets disrupted when a lighthouse keeper's son shows up. And it's all being shot just off the coast of Sicily. It's all hot, heavy, steamy stuff, apparently. But no, it's not Mick who's messing with the girls. No. Mick is playing the dad, the lighthouse keeper. Yeah. Because, you know, to be honest, at his age, he's pretty busy just trying to keep his wick alight.
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5: The sea is silent.

It's 8:15. Take a listen to this. I've played this a couple of times. This is really nice. These guys are the kids of a couple of the members of Kiss. They're called Stanley Simmons, not surprisingly, and Temporary Love.

Jasmine Archer. And before that, Stanley Simmons. It's a Temporary Love. It's 8:22, Caroline. Good morning. I don't know if you're the sort of person that goes to rubbish digging around looking for bargains. Like to pick up the odd, shall we say, original item. There's a couple of things about to hit the auction blocks, and I'll tell you about them in just a couple of tips. Something you won't pick up at your local corner store, you might say. This is new as well. This is taken from the Black Keys album, Peaches. And she does it right. Caroline Fry.

does it right. Black is 8.25. All right, here's a couple of bargains that are going on the auction block. Things that don't show up very often, but you might want to grab them if you've got deep pockets. First up, how about a flute? Not just any old flute, though. This particular musical instrument, this flute, was the one they used to play on the Beatles song, The Fool on the Hill. That flute, yeah. Strange thing about it, but I didn't know this. The flute that they used on Fool on the Hill then made its way to being the flute that was used to play on the legendary 1970s TV commercial for Cadbury's Everyone's a Fruit and Nut Kiss. It's the same flute, same instrument. They used it on both of it. Also turned up, apparently, on the soundtrack of a couple of Bond movies as well. If you want that flute, and you'll agree with me, that's not just any old flute. It's expected to sell for about 20,000 quid. But it's a, yeah, anyway. If that's not what you're looking for, maybe you're doing a home renovation at the moment. Maybe I could interest you in this, because something else is going on the auction block. They're selling part of the original spiral staircase that went up the Eiffel Tower. Before they put the elevators in, there was a spiral staircase all the way up. And the bit they're selling is the bit that was right at the very top of the tower. So it's a good bit. It is. They reckon it'll go for probably 500,000 euros. But, you know, it's a bargain for the right house. Mind you, it is 183 feet tall.

0: And that's the flute they're putting on the auction block. Beatles and the Fool on the Hill. Morning, it's 8:30.
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5: Tony Paul in the morning. Hey, that little devil inside you says, turn it up. Turn.

5 to 9, 25 minutes till our Friday edition of the Top 15 Songs. We're in Australia, in Perth in Australia this morning. John Aldridge is the man who flipped through his albums, turned them the right way up and told us which ones to play.

couple of New Jersey boys. Brian Fallon, not bad for Jersey. And Bruce Springsteen. Bruce has become something of an American hero over the last few weeks, I tell you, with his Land of Hope and Dreams tour and not being, shall we say, quiet about his political views. He's made a lot of enemies as well. Apparently there's now a lot more security surrounding Bruce when he's on stage and stuff because of the stances he's been taking. He's been getting death threats and stuff like that, which is just crazy. So they've had to amp up all the security on the East Street Band tour. It's just crazy. Anyway, heading towards the weekend, I am having a long weekend. I am. Which means Monday morning, I won't be here. Johnny Lewis will be taking care of business the way he does, and he does it so well. And Johnny will be here 7 o'clock Monday morning, because I'm having a...

Jason Brown and the Pretender. Okay. Johnny's here Monday morning, taking care of business while I disappear for a long weekend, put my feet up. The weekend crew's ready to roll at Caroline. They'll look after you, no problem at all, whether you're on 648 or DAB or online. However you listen, keep it locked into Caroline all weekend long. So, as I disappear off, there's just one last duty, really. Declare the weekend off. Whatever you're doing on the weekend, I hope it goes really well. Enjoy, enjoy, enjoy. Sing your way in. I'll see you Tuesday morning.

0: is Caroline.
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8: Hello, and shall I start by saying good day? This is David Naylor with my listener in residence, John Aldridge. He's in Perth in Western Australia. How's the dunny then, John? It's an hour of John's favourite shorter tracks on the great 648 Caroline. On the T15 playlist today, we go for throwbacks like the Four Tops' Bernadette to classics from Simon and Garfunkel. Tracks also that haven't been heard for a while. But we start with this from Jimmy.

Opening today's Australian-created Top 15 at 9, the legend that is Jimi Hendrix, Hey Joe, and Liverpool's gift to the universe of music, the Beatles, Let It Be. Here's what listener in residence today, John, says about this Top 16, yes, 16 at 9. For this Top 15, David, I was going to do a selection of my favourite long songs that would only ever be played on Radio Caroline. However, as this would only give me 5 or 6 songs, I decided to go the other way and pick some great short songs that I think pack a punch. Short songs that pack a punch, eh, John? You mean like this?

Neil Young's third studio album featured that track as its headliner, After the Gold Rush. Just music at its very best. Covered, of course, by many artists, but that's the original. Before that, a slice of Motown Magic from Marvin Gaye, 1968. I heard it through the grapevine. I recall playing that at a school disco. The boys there thought it was rubbish, but the girls very quickly picked up on the song's hooks and asked me to play it again and again. The Magic of Motown on John Aldridge's Magnificent. Top 16 at 9, here on the Mighty 648, Caroline.

Just played Jefferson Airplane's Somebody to Love, featuring vocals by Grace Slick. You might recall the 2004 cover version by the Boogie Pimps' Skydiving Babies, and a very well-blessed young lady. Enough. Before Jefferson, Tom Petty and the Heartbreakers, Refugee from his 79 album Damn the Torpedoes, a track that Tom states took over 100 attempts to record. Now, any student of the 1960s music will recall the Animals' House of the Rising Sun. Well, that's coming up after what is music legend Simon and Garfunkel's Bridge Over Troubled Water.

are a pair of fine throwbacks to the 60s. The Animals, House of the Rising Sun, and Simon and Garfunkel's Bridge Over Troubled Water. Hey, we've got some cracking songs on today's Top 15 here on Caroline, haven't we? They've all been put together in the land of the kangaroo, Australia, by listener in residence John, who's dug up a 45 RPM single I thought only I had in my memory bank. Any other T15ers have the CBS single Race with the Devil by Gunn?

The only track to be released as a single from The Who's 67 album, The Who Sell Out, I Can See for Miles, was a Peter Townsend composition which basically flopped in the home UK market, but did moderately well in the US and Canada. Before The Who, the Gurwitz brothers' one-hit wonder Race with the Devil. And do you know, John, I've still got a copy of that in my loft, CBS number 3764. Here's a bit more from John's letter. I'm retired, David, and live, as I've said, in Perth, Western Australia, with my wife, Sarah. Morning, Sarah. We have two sons and five grandchildren, all who live nearby and keep us busy. I bet they do. Can I also say a big hello to my friends back in England who hopefully will be listening? That's Les and Claire, Trevor and Linda, and Gary and Kathy. Well, I think you've just done that, John.

on the timeless album Pet Sounds, Beach Boys, God Only Knows, 1966. And incidentally, the very first time the word God had been used in a popular music recording. Timeless track. Preceded by a song composed by the Kinks frontman Ray Davies and first released 60 years ago. Well, actually 1967. Waterloo Sunset, you know, was originally titled Liverpool Sunset. It's true. I wonder if my listener in residence, John, will reach Liverpool later this year. He says in his email, David, we travel as much as we can, either with the caravan around Australia or with the occasional trip overseas. In 2026, we're going to Vietnam and Cambodia for a few weeks and to take the caravan to Queensland for a few months. Also, we should be in England in late 2026 to celebrate my dad's 100th birthday. 100, John! That is absolutely amazing.

Listener in residence, John, selected the Motown powerhouse vocal group, the Four Tops, Bernadette, the sound of Detroit, on a 45 RPM single, even with the false ending. And before that, another dip into nostalgia, Buffalo Springfield's protest song, For What It's Worth, inspired by the curfew riots of Los Angeles of 1966. Nothing changes much, does it? This is the legend, Caroline.

One of Bob Dylan's keynote recordings from the Blonde on Blonde collection. You know, it was never issued as a single in the United Kingdom. That was the album version. Now, John provides this idea of Australia's size by the distance their caravan trip that he mentioned to Queensland will take. They're going to travel 11,000 kilometres. Yup. Australia's big, like the big one, up until 10.

0: The big one up until 10, Harry Nielsen, Without You, selected by John Aldridge of Perth in Australia, who put together today's playlist of 16 tracks. Production of today's programme was by Kevin Bradley. This is David Naylor. Thanks for listening. Bye for now. Be kind and take care.
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4: Barry James.

Mike Oldfield and Moonlight Shadow, of course, with Maggie Riley. And we kicked off this morning with the Rolling Stones and Let's Spend the Night Together, or as they say in the States, Let's Spend Some Time Together, because that was banned there. Many thanks to John Aldridge from Perth in Western Australia for one of our top 15s today. You can't get much further away than that. Thank you very much indeed. And a great selection of 15 of your choices there. If you want yours, just go to radiocaroline.co.uk. Click on where it says top 15s on the left in the red. Follow the links, fill it all in, and then just wait your turn and you can see who's coming up. Hi to Caroline Lindsay, who's going to be on tomorrow, Saturday the 23rd at 9 o'clock in the morning from Harwich. And of course on Sunday it's Guy Gregson from Cuxton in Kent. I think that's how you pronounce that. So thank you very much indeed. Morning to you. It's going to be a warm one today, I'll tell you. It's warm outside. Got the door open in the studio. You'll probably hear the birds tweeting. Summer has arrived at last. Supertramp. And Give a Little Bit, Barry James, till 2.

That's a classic track. It really is. Supertramp and Give a Little Bit. Well, how are you doing? Nice to be with you on this Friday. Must say a big thank you, first of all, to Steve Dack for sitting in last week unexpectedly. I couldn't do my Thursday night programme, Forgotten Vinyl, and I couldn't do my Friday show because of other stuff happening. But everything's okay now, don't worry. These things are sent to try us, aren't they, as you probably know. So anyway, thank you, Steve, for doing that. He'll be back next week, of course, because it's the end of the month next week. But you've got me today. Is that all right? Good. This is John Karabi. This is 1969 frontman from Dead Daisies.

That's nice. That's a great song. John Karabi at 1969, which was a good year, if I remember. The final track being featured by the Dead Daisies frontman, solo debut album. It was released on the 24th of April. There we go. So, go out and buy that. The album is called New Day, and that's a good song, really good song. After Elvis Costello, I will tell you what's happening today. The good old Oliver's Army. Prime Minister, that's what I said.

Elvis Costello and the wonderful, wonderful Oliver's Army. Great stuff. Right, today we have a featured album on vinyl, which is going back to 1976, and a good one too, a great album, New Boots and Panties, Ian Dury and the Blockheads. That's the one that everyone's got in their collection. And today we are featuring this guy on CD. His name is Luke Combs.

Williams, who's becoming a big, big star in the country and sort of country rock genres, as they say, isn't it? And that's from his 2023 album, called just called Getting Old, and that one's Growing Up and Getting Old. Four tracks from that today, and I'm going to be featuring the same album tonight on the Country Show, 8 until 11 on Caroline Flashback. So if you want to hear it again, or maybe some different tracks tonight, how about that? We're featuring New Boots and Panties, which is on vinyl from 1976 on Stiff Records, and we're also featuring today the wonderful, wonderful Neil Young, especially for Jill and Roger.

0: He just has a way of doing it like nobody else, doesn't he? Neil Young, almost always. A few tracks from Neil Young today, and not the obvious ones either. Thank you, Neil. And I'm going to dedicate them especially to Jill and Roger from near Bury St Edmunds who are listening today, and he's a big, big Neil Young fan. We'll be back after the break with the first track from our featured vinyl album today from 76, New Boots and Panties.
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11: Barry James.

really that long. That's our vinyl choice today, and a nice clean vinyl it is as well. Morning to Steve the Demon Barber, and morning to lots of people as well. Steve's in there first. Steve Dinwoody, another Steve, thanks very much, who's listening in Naughty Ash. Martin and Tasha in Harlow, so it's very, very warm today. Mike the Blues Man, thanks very much, and Roger Burnett. Anyway, nice to hear you back. Caught you on flashback last night. Best wishes to Mrs. Barry. Yes, everything is fine. Thank you very much. Nice to know that you're interested in why I weren't here last week. But there we go. Everything is good. These things are sent to try us, like I've said, and they do, don't they? Thank you very much. Anyway, Roger Burnett it is. I've got my glasses on now. I can see who you are. Thanks to everyone who send nice emails during the

Dire Straits and The Walk of Life. Just a wonderful, wonderful song. Thanks to Ron Ower. Great start to the show today. A number of us are very lucky to see the Caroline musical at the Queen's Theatre in Hornchurch. It was really great. The actors, musicians were fabulous. I've seen it in Ipswich, and it really was good. I trust you're going to go and see it, everybody. Ron in Upminster. Jeannie and I look forward to you coming to sunny Upminster one day. I might just pop in. You never know. We were lucky that Vicky, the writer, director, gave us a pre-show talk. I suggested that as the story finishes in 67, she writes a follow-up. We just had to wait and see, won't we? Barry St. Edmunds coming up, I do believe. I think it's in Peterborough as we speak. Check it out, the Caroline musical. It's wonderful. And so is this from the Moody Blues. And

Doesn't get much better than that, does it? I don't think it does. The Moody Blues. I know you're out there somewhere. Thanks to the Blues Man, and thanks very much to you. This is the Murphy Radio, the Blues Man. Mike, the Blues Man, he's given me a picture of the Murphy Radio B815. It looks fantastic. Has it got Caroline on the dial? Probably. But I bet it works okay as well. I bet it sounds fantastic. Thank you very much indeed. Right. You know Caroline plays stuff that other radio stations just don't want to play. It's as simple as that. They don't want to play it. Remember this one from Captain Beefheart? This is a fine track called This Is the Day.

0: Captain Beefheart, and this is the day.
1: Thank you
0: very much. Now, be honest, where else would you hear that apart from on Radio Caroline? You just wouldn't, would you? It's one of those tracks that just gets forgotten, and one of those bands as well. But we don't forget Captain Beefheart. There we go. Good stuff. Thank you to everyone who's been in touch today. Thank you to Michael Broad. And also Bob. Hi, Bob. I won't be doing that, Bob. Thank you very much indeed. Made me giggle, I have to say, but I won't be doing that. And also, remembering, of course, the great Dr. Hook, Dennis Lockery, is it? Rest in peace from, of course, Dr. Hook. We will be doing one, but we won't be doing Sylvia's Mothers like everyone else. Thanks, Billy Jason. I hope you're okay. Not too hot there in Colchester. And Steve Bowler, who's not too far away in Bury St. Edmunds. Love to hear your silky voice. I've never been described as having a silky voice. It's very sunny and fairly hot morning over here in Bury St. Edmunds. Having a bit of nostalgia trip. That's all right. There's nothing wrong with that. Celebrating an article 50 years of Iron Maiden. Some of those brilliant bands. Leopard, Saxon, Angel Witch, Diamond Head. The list goes on. Ooh, we'll see what we can do. Thank you very much indeed. Having a great show and looking forward to the spectacular Carnatic Slock as ever. Can't get over their show in Bury St. Edmunds a few weeks ago. Yeah. Good stuff, wasn't it? And Andy Maddams, just a quick one from Andy, who's in the Fens. He says, greetings from Maney. A great start to the programme. You can't go wrong with new boots and panties. You can't, can you? Thank you, Andy. Look forward to listening to the rest of the programme, he says.
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0: Central Europe, 1 minute past 12.

play that for everyone who's just gone through elections a couple of weeks ago. I want to be elected. Think back. I think I'd vote for the Monster Raving Loony Party if I had a choice at the moment. We won't get political on this radio station, but I'm sure some of you feel the same. I'm going to say hi to my good friend Steve Dinwoody. Hi to you, Steve, in Knotty Ash. And he said, "Oh, there's a great band which are giving out a single. They are The Christians. It's out today. We're going to be playing that in about 10 minutes' time. The brand new song, first play on Radio Caroline for The Christians. How about that? Also, I'm going to play this for Steve the Demon Barber. Who's listening? Chopping people's ears off as we speak. He likes a bit of rock. This is the Western Front and Set Me Free. Thanks, Steve. Hope you're okay. Not too hot there.

0: That's a fine song, that. The West of France. Reminds me a bit of FM.
1: Yeah, who are coming up to Bury St Edmunds very soon.
0: Thanks, Steve. I did just send you a message back. I'm not sure if it was you or not. The old memory's not as what it was. Do you know what I mean? Yeah, but there's a song what you will remember from the Caroline Road shows all those years ago. It was the mighty Angel Witch. And the title track, Angel Witch. Remember them at Bury?

Angel Witch, their title song, Angel Witch. For everyone who used to go to the Corn Exchange in Bury St Edmunds all those years ago, when we used to have fabulous Caroline Road shows, didn't we? Not quite the same without that place. I think it's a Witherspoons now, if I remember. Hasn't got the same sort of feel to it. Other places are available, of course. Going back a couple of days, I listened to the Top 15 on Thursday for Bruno from Germany, and I was surprised to see that his number one was a band called Hoobastank. Yes, now that brought back some great memories for me, because Hoobastank was one of those bands that we played at Hastings Rock all those years ago, and we played this song. This is called The Reason.

too many Overstank songs, but you do it on Caroline. That's the reason. That's the song I really, really like. I always did like that. And so that's for you, Bruno, over there in Germany. Thanks for the top 15. Going back to the email I had from Andy Madams. Hi to you, Andy. He said, it's a glorious day out here in the middle of nowhere in the Fens. He works in the Fens. It's plenty warm enough already. Going to be so for the weekend. Thanks to everyone at Caroline for making great radio rather than bearable to dire. Your words, not mine. Well, thanks, Andy. And also Christopher Harrell. Hi to you, Chris. He says, morning, sir. I'm not a sir yet. I don't think I'll be getting one now, do you, from the palace? Hope all is well with you, mate. Can you guess what my musical suggestion is this week? The mighty Barclay James Harvest. It was my birthday on Wednesday, and maybe I can have my favourite song. Keep listening. That's it. And Addo as well. Addison. Morning, Barry, or afternoon. And Emma, if she's in. She might be in later. From a sunny and warm North Harts. Hopefully it'll stay like this for the next few months. Who am I kidding? He said, by Bank Holiday Monday, it'll be persisting of rain. Without asking, you already made my day. Enough of the waffle. Thanks for you do everything you do. From Roy Stone in Royston. Is that the posh way of saying it? All right. Thanks very much, Addo. I'll tell you about the next 648 meeting. We've got a date and we've got a lineup already, so I'll tell you about that later on in the programme. All right? It's in August. Right. Let's play this brand new song from The Christians. Yeah, The Christians, this is out today. This is the first play anywhere on radio. We've got it first. The Christians, When Saturday Comes.

0: I'll tell you what, that's a fine, fine single, isn't it?
1: It really was.
0: Taken from an album. The new one from the Christians. I had the pleasure of seeing and meeting the Christians at the Uttoxeter Festival quite a few years ago. They were really, really nice guys. They really were. That's their new song. You'll hear more of that on Radio Carol. Of course you will, because it's good. There we go. That's especially for my good friend up there, Steve Dinwoody. Thank you very much, Steve. Keep doing what you're doing best. This is for the birthday boy.

for the birthday boy, Christopher T. Hurrell. And I'm not going to tell you what the T stands for, but he knows what I know. Thanks very much to you. Happy birthday for Wednesday. Big Barclay James Harvest fan. Aren't we all, eh? Aren't we all? I think we can just squeeze one more in. Let's do Crowded House, shall we? And we'll do the outbreak after. Weather with you.

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6: Barry James.

tell you what, that's probably my favourite track on that album. A story of songs and people and musicians. Every track on there is a story from Luke Combs. It's called Getting Old 2023. And My Song Will Never Die. That's good stuff. My favourite track. That's one of those albums you could just stick in the car and listen to it over and over again. Well, you can't do with some albums, you know what I mean? Even my wife likes that, so it must be good. Hi to Addo Addison. Thanks very much to you, Addo. Thanks. Yeah. Tell me all about Royston, or Royston as it was. By the way, thank you to Steve Dack. Steve said, I had a power cut during my last night's show. Can you let my listeners know? It didn't come back till about 1 o'clock in the morning. I didn't know anything about that because I was on the other channel. But thank you, Steve, and thanks for sitting in last week as well. You'll like the Luke Combs song. I know you will. Luke Combs is one of your favourites. And fastly becoming one of mine. Anyway, that's on tonight as well. It's 8 until 11 tonight, the Caroline Country on Flashback. Samantha, hi to you, Samantha. Sam, listening in from Hastings. Fabulous playlist as always, but great to hear a great Hoobastank classic. Yeah, Hastings Rock Classic. Have a fabulous day. Thank you, Samantha. I'm not sure if I spoke to you when I was down there, but thank you anyway. She remembers that song. Malcolm Pearson. Malcolm from Morton in Derbyshire. The station is on all the time up here. I call it my free jukebox. There's a joke. I must share this one. Did you know that if Benny and Bjorn from ABBA were called Steve and Dave, the group would have been called Asda? I hope you think it's funny. I'm sure someone will. Thanks very much to you. And Kevin Kalian from Hastings, excellent tuned. He's near Hastings as well. Excellent tuned, Barclay James Harvin. Kevin the Witch. Thanks, Kevin. And Christopher Hurrell made his day. And Steve the Barber, thank you very much. He said, I didn't get your message. The message was, I don't know, I can't remember. I said something. But anyway, I'm glad you heard your song. That's the main thing. Foreigner.

wonderful Foreigner and Say You Will. Good stuff. Thanks for all the emails today. I'm going to play this one especially for Jill and Roger near just the other side of Bury St Edmunds. He loves Neil Young and he loves this song. This is especially for you and me, I suppose. This is Old Man.

Neil Young, the fabulous Neil Young, an old man. Oh, lovely stuff. More Neil Young to come in the next couple of hours. This is brand new from a band called Deer Tick. Everything Born from an album called Coin-O-Matic. Don't ask me why. An American alternative rock folk band from Providence in Rhode Island. There we go. It's their 9th studio album. It's set to release on the 5th of June. You heard it first on Caroline. Deer Tick, Everything Born.

0: like that. That
1: Deer Tick, Everything Born. That's a really nice song. I was just saying to Ed, who's in the studio with me, that reminds me of another song, and I can't think what it was. It's a little bit Dire Straits-ish, maybe, but there's a song which sounds very similar. But a nice little song. Hi to Adrian and Karen in Chesterfield. Can it really be a bank holiday weekend? Yes. Weather like this just doesn't happen during bank holidays. Well, it's not yet, is it? Anything could change. A song suggestion. How about this? All right, as it's you. You know we don't normally do requests, but if it fits in, you got it.

0: Squeeze, great band, and we're playing their new song as well, Squeeze, and this summer, it's especially for Adrian and Karen up there in, where are they? They are in Chesterfield in Derbyshire. Thanks very much. Lots of people listening about there. Thanks very much. And Martin says, last night, I was going to ask you if you'd heard from Steve. I always listen. He lost power before playing my triple play. I'm sure he'll do it for you next week, Martin and Tasha. I'm sure he will. Steve Deck, poor old Steve, sitting there with no power. Candles everywhere. You know how it is. Then, of course, when it's all over, that comes back, doesn't it? That's life, isn't it? He'll be on next week doing the business here on Radio Caroline. It's coming up 2:03 to 12.
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1: Il y a les hamburgers et les pains fatteurs ou hot dog. Oh, excusez-moi. 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It's only the fresh chef. Oh, today, what should I say? Today, beignet aux bananes or banana heads. To prepare, chérie, I'll take you only an hour in advance. Cooking only 10 minutes. And my darling, you need only 2 eggs and 9 big bananas, which you must keep in the refrigerator for at least a week. That way they become old friends. So they best to cook an old friend. Now, just scrub the ingredients with Lysol and arrange them deliciously around Terry like this. See? Take our sweet and Karina and wrap them with salt and pick them. Now kiss the eggs and drop the eggs into the tureen and crush them with a lead cudgel till the little white part looks like paint flakes. Then mix well while adding progressively some artificial milk. Gently perfume with growth fragments. Let it all stand out for an hour or two. Watch TV or something. Then épluche the bananas. Tromp them together on a plate and put them also under the hot fudge we prepared last week. Burn them till they are mushy. Taste them. Soft powder them with ground glass. And then, my darling, with a fine bottle of Japanese wine, preferably Nippon Cadet 62, extinguish the lights and eat in the dark. And, darling, remember, always serve this dish hot. Till next week, the French chef bid you remember. Frankfurter.

0: Hello up there and good evening, dear friends, ladies and gentlemen, bozos and bozoettes, and to all the newcomers tonight, welcome to a Fireside Chat for May 21st, 2026. My name is DJ Tweeny, a.k.a. Kurt Erickson from Austin, Texas, and I'll be spinning the bits for you for the next couple of hours. Tonight, at Cat's request, we're going to hear lots of cuts from Fireside's Fighting Clowns of Hollywood live performances release. Here's how Fireside describes it. At the beginning of 1979, the Fireside Theater had been without a record contract for 3 years. While they pushed like hell to get Hollywood to notice them, pitching shows and writing screenplays, they gave themselves a performance showcase by writing and staging a slew of brilliant live shows. Rhino Records released some of this material back in the day, but a lot of it vanished into the vaults. Now, for the first time, all those great shows are collected in Fighting Clowns of Hollywood. Ladies and gentlemen, Fighting Clowns of Hollywood.
1: Well, it's 4 minutes before the hour, wherever you are in this big country of ours, and we'll be right back after this.
2: Hi, I'm an actor. And when that camera gets close, it can break your teeth. And that's what happened to me.
3: That's right. Busy denture wearers like soap opera stuntman Bob Dog just don't have the time to clean their teeth every morning and drink a whole fulsome breakfast.
2: And that's why I and millions of my fans use Fang Tang, the instant denture breakfast.
3: It's this easy. Drop a tab on your teeth. Next morning, when you get up,
2: drink it down.
3: Now with special sharpening agents.
2: My teeth are eating their way through the glass.
3: That's Fang Tang, the instant denture breakfast from Octoglomerate.
4: To this show, I'm nothing. I'll tell you why. It's because this show is really you. Yeah, I'm talking to you, the people who come to this show and ask such wonderful questions of our guests. I like it that way. I like it that way, and I hope you do too. I'd like to meet some of you. Here's a nice young lady. What's your name, dear? Where are you from? Your name first. Where are you from?
5: Los Angeles.
4: Wonderful to come all the way from Los Angeles. And, well, my goodness, here's a young man in the audience. This is unusual for us. Don't have many men in the audience. What's your name, son?
6: My name is Joey Demografico.
4: Where are you from, Joey?
6: Debo Heights, Ohio.
4: That used to be a shopping center, didn't it?
6: Yeah.
4: Well, how'd you come to be here today?
6: I just put my thumb up, and here I am.
4: What brings you down to the show?
6: Well, I like show, and I like to be on the show, because I think I was interesting to your guests, and people would like to hear what I'm doing. I'm crossing scorpions and marijuana smoke with a sting.
4: No, it's not a comedy show, Joey.
6: I just don't like to get on, so I'll just...
4: Okay, well, it's good. I'm glad you're here, and if you want to get on television, remember, Joey, I'm nothing. You're everything. So if you could just ask a good question. Thank you. God bless you all. That's beautiful of you. If you can ask a good question of our guest today, we'll be glad to have you on the show. And it goes for everybody, because I'm nothing without this and without you. So let's get on with the show right now. Phil Donut Show, let's talk to our guest. And this guest, I think I'm not too far out when I say that this man is something else and something again. This man, sitting here in this chair, is the volunteer head of the Lesbian Gay Children's Suicide Rape Legal Aid Daycare Prevention Hotline Center. Let me just make this point. I think we can ask you some interesting questions. So let's say hello to Mr. Flute Clamnose or something.
7: No, I'm the gay defrocked priest that wrote the book on ninth baseball.
4: Well, just a second. You're just throwing me a little bit of a current here because... No, you don't understand. I mean, I really thought that this was going to be questions about gay. Well, you're gay. All right, perhaps we can start with that. What do you know about gay children? Let's talk about gay children.
7: Well, I spend all my time with adults in dugouts late at night. Crack of the bat, roar of the crowd.
4: I see what you mean. No, all right, well, let's pursue that line of questioning, man. I mean, I'm nothing. I guess they don't tell me anything anyway. Yes, would you want your son to play baseball with this man?
8: I don't have a son. I have a vasectomy. but I understand I can talk with him because I was on the wrestling team in Boys State Prison. And also, my sister plays Midge on Lawyers Hospital.
4: That has nothing to do with this. I'm sorry. No, I'm sorry. That has nothing to do with this at all. Look. All right. Let me just make this one point. Because these people, they do what they do. And who am I to say whether it's right or wrong? And if you have good questions for it, I trust you. I count on you to give us questions. This young man here, I don't think he really is in the spirit of the show. This guy here, fine. We can ask him questions or maybe not. I think he's a plant myself. I don't think he's real. And I don't even know who this geek is here. Who's this? Who are you?
9: No, sir, I'm the mercenary that sold my two children to the reverend on the radio. I was on a couple of weeks ago. I just wanted to say, hello, little minion, hello, little dugong, wherever you are.
4: You were on the show already. You were on the show. Fine, you were on the show already. Look, I don't understand. I seem to have lost control of the show here today. I don't mind. I am nothing, and the show is your show. It's your show. All right, fine. Look, do you like to talk to these people? Do you want to talk to these strange people, that horrible man who sold his children? Fine, if you really want to, fine. I can't take it anymore. I've had it. So I tell you what, it's your show. Fine. You do the show, okay? All right? Oh, fine, okay. And you'll be right back after this.

0: up, man. I just can't get these stubborn chicken oil stains out of Bob's underwear. And they're the only pair we've got.
1: Oh, right on, Match. Unlike your husband, those stains are alive. If you want to get rid of them, you're going to have to kill them.
0: Gee, what about my old detergent, Match?
1: Oh, feed it to the kids, man. Now they're new dye. With secret agent Orange, the chemical chicken killer. Watch it go.
0: Oh, Mitch, Bob's such a happy bastard now. And I owe it all to Dioxidol.
2: More chicken on orange, ladies.
0: Get out of here, Bob.
1: Oh, man. Bob's underwear

0: morning, everybody. I'm home.
1: Joey?
0: Yeah, it's me, Dad. Yeah.
1: Well, keep it down, Joey. Your mother is sleeping late.
0: Yeah. Again. Oh, Mom. Dad. Hi, Gramps. Gramps? Fell asleep in front of the TV again, huh? Yeah. No wonder. Well, that Power Burger and Pepsi I had's gonna keep me up till noon. Look. Maybe there's a little something here on the old screen. Let's see. Saturday. Not a very good TV day. Saturday morning. Cheese Dances of Spain on 28. No. Let's see. Channel 5. Porgy and Mudhead in high school math. Cucaraches. Tangy taste of southern Mexico. That's great. I like the ones with the little heads in them. They go real pop. Must be something. See, this is community devolution. I don't know what that is. Oh, my girlfriend's on. The old redhead. Oh, I love her. Click.
1: Lucy.
0: I love Lucy.
1: I'm home.
0: She's so good.
1: Where are you?
0: She never grows old.
1: How many times do I have to tell you, Lucy? You shouldn't be in bed with our 23-year-old son. Really, the only thing bad about me being with him is you. What are you talking about? You better watch it, Lucy, or I'm going to come in there and play boogaloo on your bongo.
0: Yay.
1: Oh, Lucy, don't worry about me anymore. I'm getting a divorce.
0: Oh, no.
2: Give me the PTL club there, will you? I need my daily dose. Can you turn her on there?
0: PTL club,
2: yeah.
0: Huh?
2: Yeah.
0: Pay the Lord.
2: Down at the bottom.
0: I don't know. I know where it is, Gramps. Yeah. I don't know. I don't know how you can watch it. Right. Bottom of the box. Click, click,
2: my
0: click.
2: Oh, Jesus.
0: Jesus.
2: God, I love to start every morning with Jesus.
0: Nice color.
2: It's so bland and wonderful to let Jesus enter into your life.
0: Yeah, I'll bet.
2: To give all your problems to Jesus.
0: Look at the smile on that guy.
2: And you won't have to worry about any tricky moral decisions on your own when you turn them over to Jesus. Hey, why not give Jesus a call?
0: Yeah, never says collect.
2: His number is right there on the screen.
0: Yeah.
2: So give him a call right now, and while you're calling up Jesus, let us pray. And I'll tell you what we should pray for today, dear friend.
0: What?
2: A better breakfast than we had yesterday morning.
0: All right, Gramps, I get
2: it. Come on, let's pick me
0: up.
2: Click,
0: Gramps. Yeah. I got a real surprise for you.
2: What's that?
0: I got your favorite breakfast duo.
2: Tell me.
0: Little Sugared Mr. Dinglebear.
2: Oh, I love him.
0: Best cereal there is. And also, now get ready.
2: Yeah.
0: Waffle-flavored napkin extender.
2: Come on, let's go.
0: Oh, you'll have a great time. And the instant coffee without the water. Really,
2: I love it.
3: Praise the Lord, praise the Lord. Praise the Lord, praise the Lord. Praise the Lord, pay the Lord, pay the Lord. I want all you Christians to get rid of your hemorrhoids right this moment. I want you to believe in the power of the numbers on the screen. Just get rid of your hemorrhoids. Flores, flores para los muertos. Con huevos, merito, merito. And Dada, I haven't had an orgasm since 1956. I know many women in our business, Virginia, don't have orgasms till they're 35 or 36. But Donna Fargo was telling me last weekend that she hasn't had an orgasm since she was 3 years old. Well, you know what, Dinah? What gives me orgasms is those old movies we used to watch. Remember them? Oh, that guy with the big flappy ears. What was his name? and that wonderful, those stupid old Nick Danger movies. They were... Let's get back to talking about our divorces, girls. I've had 10 divorces.
4: Shh. Yes, girl. Let's try this exercise once again. Let's go 1, 2, and 3. Let's watch Ginger as she does it. And 1, 2. Now, all of you girls, before you start drinking and taking barbiturates for the day, you should get a good, healthy start. So let's finish up this stupid exercise. And let's start running in place. 1, 2, 3, 4. 1, 2, 3, 4. 1, 2. Madge.
3: Oh,
4: hi, Mitch. Can I talk to you for a minute, Madge?
3: Sure, Mitch.
4: What's the matter?
3: Oh,
4: got a special problem.
3: Yeah, I had a real blowout this morning.
4: Oh, really? What's that with your 10th husband?
3: No. My spare tire.
4: Oh, gosh. That's because you're a woman, Mitch. Oh, and because I'm a woman, too, I know that I have special product needs.
3: Oh. Does that make me special, too?
4: It does if you use this, Mitch.
3: Special care?
4: Yeah.
3: Is that for those special places?
4: Yeah. Especially on those special days. Just be specially careful about using it in public.
3: Blam! You were right on about special care, man. Blam! I blew both radials backing over the Jefferson boy. Blam! And I didn't specially care. Blam!
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0: guys, I don't think the kids would understand that joke. That's how my nose got so red, kids. Okay. Well, we're going to have a wonderful time here on the Bosun Bob Show today, and we're going to draw for you as usual. So let's get out our pencil box, shall we? Hey, let's get out our pencil box, our pencil box, our pencil box. Open them up and take them out and lay them on the floor. And sit on them. Just kidding, kids. You don't want to sit on them because you might hurt yourself. And if you hurt yourself, then you'd end up having to buy some of those grown-up products we sell to your mommy and daddy later on in the day. So, let's get ready to draw. Oh, hi, Penny Pencil. Gee, you look real sharp and pretty today.
1: I feel just swimming, Bosun Bob.
0: Oh, I'm so glad you do, Penny, because you're so cute. You're going to draw nice first?
1: I sure am.
0: Well, I hope you do, because if you don't, I'm going to run your pretty little head through the pencil sharpener. What shall we draw today, kid? Oh, I know. Joey in Cleveland says we should draw the ship's cat. What do you think of that? Okay, yeah. Let's do it. First, we draw a pear, and we cover it up with hair, then some footsies, and a head. Uh-oh, this cat is dead. That's right, kids. The ship's cat died of scurvy. Oh, you just curl up its little tail like that here and put a little X here for its eyes and put some boils on it. There you go. Okay. And you just drop it in the bathtub when your daddy's taking a bath like we do here on the ship. Oh, and boy, on the ship. Oh, and boy, we got something exciting for you to do. Put away your pencils, kids, and take out your cereal bowl.

0: from the wall.
1: Yes, yes, Mr. President. But you started it.
2: But, Mr. President, I dropped the goddamn bomb.
1: Good. You really gave him hell, Harry.
2: Thank you, Mr. B.
1: You know, I never did like him.
3: Which one?
1: The little one in the hat. Mean. He never would have been president if it hadn't been for my heart.
3: And the little honey in the hot springs, Delano.
4: Say, Mr. President, have we eaten our dinner yet?
1: Dead horses. Yes.
3: Well, I'm gonna go to Korea. Play some golf. I'm gonna take little David with me. You to look out for the military industrial complex and him. Four
4: years.
1: Do I remember you? Do I like you?
4: Do you know what I like? Ask me.
5: What do you like?
1: What do you like?
4: Big nipples.
1: That we're alone.

0: I'd like to give you my own personal recipe for borscht. I got it off of Uncle Joe himself at Yalta. Or was it Potsdam? Ah, it was a wonderful, wonderful time, and I remember Uncle Joe so well.
1: Then?
0: He was a happy man. This is quite a surprise, and I am back. Sometimes I do get just a little bit lost on the show as we go along through the day and evening hours on the old matinee. Certainly am glad to be back with you, though, and I think... Is there any winner yet in that trivia quiz?
1: No winner, Ben.
0: Ah, well, I guess we're going to have to add another quarter pound half-roasted Jimberson owl into the jackpot for this hour. Those are delicious, those owls. And you'll have one. Half an owl is about all I can eat at once. Oh, yes. By the way, the correct answer to the little trivia quiz we were having for you today, we played a little game with you, because the correct answer is me. That's right. Back a long time ago, when I was a real young sprout out there in Hollywood, I got my start to contract player at Paranoid Pictures. And I used to do a lot of parts, well, some little parts, and before they let me go. And one of the pictures I was in was this very picture here. And so the answer is me, and you'll see me coming up on the screen real soon, because we're going to continue now with a thrilling conclusion. We are ready, aren't we?
1: Ben,
0: of
1: Ben.
0: Frame Me Pretty,
1: Ben.
0: With Houston Bogus.
1: Jesus, Ben.
0: Right after this word.
2: Second half of life had better be the best. This is Henry David Thoreau. And I'm talking today with Pops Feebler. Pops, don't you think it's a little insane at your age to be playing Russian roulette?
3: It beats waiting for your social security check. And the odds in this game are better. I'm a winner 5 out of 6 times.
2: You know, the second half of life is all you've got. So before your number comes up, make sure it's an account number at Valley of the Shadow Federal Savings.
3: I'm still going.
4: Oh, I love the smell of the sweet poppies. It's the smell of the
0: Come close aboard.
4: I don't know how.
0: Cut that engine, Gomez.
4: Look out.
0: Look out, Gomez. Look.
3: Wait a minute. Help me. Give me a hand. Get aboard.
0: Welcome aboard the Perfect Alibi, Mr. Gomez. We've never met, sir, but my name is Junior Starsucker. Encantado.
5: Pass the wages, Mr. Starsucker. You know, many years ago, I was known by another name.
0: Yes, sir?
5: And I like to spell that name D-E-N-G-A-R.
0: Dengar? Are you an Egyptian?
5: Nope. I'm an American. Nick Danger. A-M-R-E-N-I-A-N.
0: But how did you get away from the police?
5: Same way everybody does. That alley out in back of the police station down to Second. Second to Temple. Temple over to Alvarado. Alvarado to Exposition. Exposition led me right to you. Now listen, Star Sucker, you're going to get this worm off the hook your father put me on. I know that Bradshaw and your old man made a deal to frame me, but I got to know something. Why did he kill himself to do it? What's the picture?
0: It's not a pretty picture, Mr. Danger. I want you to know that my father did it in order to save the family name from a terrible scandal.
5: Yeah, and the new DA Bradshaw was going to cover up for your little opium operation here. Uh-huh. But why did he have to kill himself to do it?
0: Don't shed any tears over my father, Mr. Danger. He was dying already from the incurable family disease.
5: Yes, what's that? Terminal greed?
3: No, Danger! Lead poisoning!
0: All right, drop that gun.

0: You murdered him, Starsucker.
1: Don't waste any tears over cousin Ricky, Mr. Danger. Those Egyptian cigarettes were killing him anyway. Well, Gomez, it looks like we have ourselves a Mexican standoff.
2: All right. You are surrounded by the LAPD. This is Lieutenant Bradshaw.
0: No.
2: Perfect alibi.
0: No.
2: Prepare to be boarded.
0: The
2: you
0: Star
2: are under Lord. Arrest.
0: Wait, no. Don't waste any tears over me, Danger. I'm the last bad sheep in a black flock. There never was a good star sucker.
3: All right, man. Bring him on aboard. Well, Danger? Looks like we're even.
0: The only thing even about you, Bradshaw, is the bottoms of your feet. Since when did you ever give me a break? What's the story?
3: Bradshaw says he tried to put you in the hot seat, Nick, and now he plucked you out of the frying pan. Aren't you gonna thank me?
0: Yeah, Bradshaw. Thanks for nothing.
3: Listen to me, Danger. Let me give you a little piece of advice. Second thought, forget. Let's get out of here, boys. This is a waste of our time.
0: Jesus. What an adventure. Corpses on board. I lose my life nearly, my license, my gun, my car. Did you notice there wasn't one dame in this whole episode? Not one slit skirt or big nipple, nothing. All I got to show for my pains is a police record, a boatload riddled with magnolias, bullet holes, and full of opium. Yeah.

You say it's a strange, bad world. You're heading south in a vehicle you do not understand. Your own body. You've got to get down where it's really bad. You're taking Cool Boulevard down past Nietzsche. You're heading for that great bank intersection of Sperm Avenue and Lowball Lane. Ladies and gentlemen, this is Houston Bogus, former movie star. And you know, when you've got a subpoena in your pocket and your teeth hurt, what you gonna do? You've got to go down to that big corner of Sperm and Lowball Lane. On one corner is the Dead Goat Drive-In. They're playing something bad. Cheerleaders hung upside down. You don't want to go in there. You could go across the street to Victor's House of Barbecue Bass. Alright, those thin, thin bats. Smart, it ain't one old song. But your teeth hurt. What you gonna do? Go upstairs at number 108. 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All right. Thank you.

0: tonight, you're going to meet my entire fabulous family.
1: Hallelujah!
0: In this,
1: hallelujah,
0: the last hour of our final meet, those of you who have been watching us consistently for 5 years know that we are in deep trouble.
1: Yes, sir. Yes, sir.
0: And when I am in deep trouble, dear friends, what do I do? I go to the book. The IRS Revised Code.
1: Yes, sir. That's it.
0: 1978 edition, chapter 11, subparagraph 6, line 14 to 37, inclusive, and I quote, "We, the District of Attorneys, do hereby squeeze, seize, and sequester the aforementioned fixed movable assets of the so-called offshore dummy shadow semi-religious tax deductible corporation, etc., etc.
1: Yes, sir.

0: So there's no way for my family and me to hear from you unless you get up right now and call this number that's continually moving across my abdomen. And give.
1: Give.
0: Give.
1: Give,
0: give, give, because if you don't,
1: what's
0: give,
1: gonna happen?
0: Sister, and if you don't give, brother,
1: tell them
0: we're going to go to jail.
1: That's right. They're going to send us to jail.
0: And we don't want to go to jail.
1: No, sir. No.
0: Because jail is hell.
1: Hell it is.
0: And there ain't no good family out there wants to go to hell.
1: No, sir.
0: But if we must go to hell, dear friends, I'd like to go with a lot more money than I see on the tote board. You don't want to go to hell, and you don't want to send this man to hell.
1: No, sir. No, sir. I don't want to go.
0: My grandfather.
1: Yeah.
0: My grandfather. He's more than a man temporarily crippled by the inexplicable grace of the apparently invisible God.
1: Yes. More than that.
0: He is the president of the church corporation.
1: That's right.
0: You don't want to send him to jail.
1: I stand to lose big.
0: You don't want to send this man to hell, do ya?
1: No, no, sing up.
0: I'm talking about Deacon Dad, my yes. father. A man who has been temporarily cured of the two greatest sins known to man. Unrelenting adultery and divorce.
1: Yes, sir. Hallelujah.
0: Thanks to your fine contributions, he has not turned to salt.
1: No, sir.

0: of our church corporation, but he ain't going to be making no records no more.
1: That's right.
0: Except police records.
1: No.
0: Unless you dig down deep, darling.
1: Yes.
0: Well, talking about darlings, what about my darling mama? I'm talking about Mama D.
1: Yeah.
0: A woman who has cured herself of TV, hysteria, manic depression, and irreconcilable differences.
1: Yeah.
0: Kitty Harper, the hottest faith healer on the screen. Give them a little taste of your power, Mama.
1: Yeah,
2: Christian audience filled with fat old ladies with flies buzzing around.
1: Yeah.
2: I feel a tremendous healing in the FCC and federal marshal station around the back of the auditorium. But right now I feel a tremendous healing coming on. That's all you Christians, turn to your Christian neighbor on your right and shake his hand.
1: Come on now, don't be ashamed. Come on.
2: Come on, go ahead. Now turn to your neighbor on your right, take his hand. Place it upon your hemorrhoids. They're gone.
1: They're gone.
2: Service later on, the healing will cure this man of ad-libbing. I feel a tremendous healing coming on down here somewhere. A healing in the area of the rectum.
0: The rectum!
2: Down there. It's me. Now I feel another tremendous healing, a double healing. Don, come down here and look at this. These two fine young men. Young ladies,
3: beautiful young ladies,
2: are experiencing a double lung healing.
3: Okay.
2: Oh, double lung healing. You're cured, girls. Don't see us after the show.
0: Hallelujah, hallelujah, hallelujah. Mama G. We talking about a woman that's got the power. Who wants the power tonight?
3: I want the power. I need the power.
1: Why do you need the power?
3: I gotta have the power because of these boys.
0: He wants to walk.
3: That's right. To walk
0: he needs friend. The power, but the power is not in your heart,
3: no,
0: dear
3: sir.
0: Friend.
3: No.
0: And it is not in your mind.
3: No, not up here.
0: It's in your pocket.
3: There I think it is.
0: Hallelujah, hallelujah. Reach into your pocket.
3: That's right.
0: And pull out a $100 bill.
3: Here, down here. Hey.
0: Look whose picture's on it. Whose picture's on it? Ben Franklin,
3: yes.
0: Unrepenting liberty.
3: That's right. Yeah.
0: And he's dead.
3: That's it.
0: But that dead man can bring life to my grandfather. Hey, go ahead.
3: Hallelujah.
0: Stand up, son.
3: Yes.
0: Stand up.
3: I need your strength now.
0: Put a dollar.
3: I
0: put a dollar in your hand. That's right. Touch
3: I need your strength.
0: Man. Hold
3: I
0: it
3: need
0: now.
3: To hold,
0: hold
3: on to
0: it.
3: The
0: hold it.
3: I got it. I need another one. I need another one. I got to have a Phoenix. A Phoenix.
0: Grandpa, I gotta go to work.
1: Yeah,
4: I'm due down at the Power Burger in just a couple of minutes. Maybe enough time to watch a little TV. What's on, Grant? He's asleep. No surprise. That PTL club put you to sleep faster than a red. Oh, well. There must be something, huh? Let's take a look. Click!
5: Lucy!
4: Ah-ha.
5: Lucy! Guess what? The divorce is off!
4: Oh, no divorce, Grant!
5: I'm gonna boogaloo on your bundle!
4: It's over. That's too bad. There must be something else on. Click. Shh. Click.

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Well, dear friends, that's it for the show tonight. Hope you all enjoyed yourselves. Be sure to tell your friends about the chat. Let's get lots and lots of folks in here. Thanks to Kat for all his great collages. Thanks to Merlin the Web Magician for conjuring up this wonderful chat for us to use. 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This has been Kurt Erickson from Austin, Texas. 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Good night, all. Happy trails. And may the farce be with you.

The following program is a rebroadcast.

Thank you. Thank you all very much. Nice to be back here at the Hammersmith Odeon. The next few songs we're going to do, we're going to do some new songs and some old songs. So we got a bunch of good ones coming up for you here. The first one is called Stop This Game.

yes, yes. A lot of our old friends up in the balcony. Hello, how are you tonight? Some of our maniac friends in the back of the hall tonight. And some of the extremely crazy people up in the front tonight. This next song is a very true story. It rings true with every house I've invaded. This one's called, I Love You Honey, But I Hate Your Friends.

Our hearts beat extra hard every time we're in London. Let's see, someone that's new that's never been in London before, except for yesterday. He's brand new, he's with us. Out of base, Mr. Pete Comita. Born right here in Hammersmith. This next song is very appropriate for the political, sexual, and religious fanatics. This has to do with all the

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I got friends that can sing. Two of you rock and roll stars. 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

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I want to be a rocker. I want to be a rocker. 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

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I want to be a rock and roll.

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I got two tickets, Bedford, but I'm taking everybody, man.

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It sure is great to be out of California and up here, man. You guys, I can't tell you how much we appreciate your hospitality. Thank you so much. This is a song I wrote about a couple of little poor kids that came down to the studio when I was making a record. A little girl named Jenny, and she had a little brother named Billy. And these kids were so broke, they were eating off people's plates, man. It was a terrible thing to see. So I took them under my wing. You guys would do the same thing, right? Bought him some toys. You know, he was playing with popsicle sticks and old pans. Went to Toys R Us, bought him some toys, took him to the movies, took him to Disney World. And these were good kids. Their mother was an alcoholic, and every 10 minutes she was changing different social workers, and she beat the shit out of them. But hey, it's their mama, man. They loved them. The song called Just No Giving Up.

Thank you so much, everybody. Thank you so much. Speaking of kids, when we sell our T-shirts over there in the sheets and the CDs, we give some of the money to the Pediatric Aid Foundation. So, if you want to buy a shirt to remember the night by, or you need something to buff out your hubcaps, I don't care. Do that for me here. Here's a song I wrote way back when, and I wrote this song for, I wrote this song for everybody out there tonight. I mean it.

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And save a little room in your heart for me. Can you do that? Come on.

How about something new? What do you think? This is one of my favorite songs for all you guys out there. Once in a while, have a little tiff with the old lady or the wife or the girlfriend. Even though we're always right, guys, you know. But I don't know how, what happens, but how do they wind up with the keys to the house, the car, and they got the checkbook and you got $3 in your pocket? So who's really the boss? You don't have to watch Oprah to figure that shit out. Hey, darling, can we work it out? Well, are we reaching for the sky? Something new for you called Can We Fall? Kids, do this with me. Can you fall in love again? Be something more than friends. Baby, now I just want to know. We're filming everybody tonight, so do a good job. Here we go.

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Yeah, yeah, yeah, yeah. Oh, oh, yeah. How do you like it? I sold 11 million records. You know what? I should have saved the goddamn money, huh? Now I got 5 kids and I'm shopping with double coupons. Baby, hold on to me. Come on.

Ladies and gentlemen, one of rock and roll's living legends, Mr. Eddie Money.

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Because I got a new record out called Trouble Follows Me. 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

0: Greece is the word, so says Frankie Valli. This is Ultimate Radio. I am Jim Pemberton, and you are locked in to Give Me Back My 70s. You Take Me to the River from Al Green.
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0: Here is a tune that was released as a single in July of 1975. And one of the members of that particular group that released that single, Butch Tavares, is celebrating a birthday. How old is he today? He was born on this day in 1953, which would make him 77, if I've done math in my head correctly. And so I thought I'd do a Tavares record. Again, released as a single on this day in July of 1975, made it to number 10 on the Billboard Hot 100 pop charts, made it to number 1 on the soul chart, number 2 on the disco chart. It did not chart in the UK at all in its initial run back in 75, but it did chart as a minor hit in the UK in 1986, making it only to number 46. This is Tavares, and It Only Takes a Minute, the A-side of our A-side, B-side feature this week on Give Me Back My 70s.

From the album In the City, that is Tavares, and it only takes a minute, the A-side of our A-side B-side feature this week on Give Me Back My 70s. On the B-side is this one, I Hope.

in 1949, Rick Wakeman, the keyboard player of Yes and Anderson, Bruford, Wakeman and Howe and other projects. And I thought I'd do a solo thing from him. This is Catherine of Aragon, Rick Wakeman on Give Me Back My 70s from Ultimate Radio.

Born on this day in 1912, Perry Como. There he is with And I Love You So on the Give Me Back My 70s show. Born on this day in 1942, Mr. Albert Hammond. Here's It Never Rains in Southern California.

Born on this day in 1949, William Wallace, one-time guitar player for the Guess Who, that is No Sugar Tonight, New Mother Nature from 1970, on the Give Me Back My 70s show with Jim Pemberton. Born on this day in 1950, Mark Mothersbaugh, one of the founding members of Devo. Here is Whip It.

Long live rock and roll. I agree wholeheartedly. That is Rainbow with Ronnie James Dio on the vocal there. It's Give Me Back My 70s Ultimate Radio. And Sammy Hagar on this vocal. It's Montrose. This is Rock the Nation.

Oh, here I am. Song in that I wouldn't pay any attention. That's Rocksteady from Bad Company on the Give Me Back My 70s program. If there's something you would like to hear, let me know what that would be, and I'll try to get it on for you. Anything from the 70s is certainly welcome. 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
1: Radio. 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Tune that appears on the Captain Fantastic and the Brown Dirt Cowboy album.

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Hello there. I am Jim Pemberton. Glad you tuned in to the Born to Run album now, 1975. 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
1: Yes, Pemberton. Right on, right on.

A super obscure one from 1972. The band is Thundermug. That's Africa. As we get ready to wrap up the show here, giving back my 70s just about in the books for another Monday. Stay tuned for DJ coming up next with Songs from the Attic. I'll see you tomorrow on the Triple Play Tuesday show.

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Well, they used to say when a record was breaking and climbing up the charts, it had legs. Well, this one not only has legs, it

0: Well, it's only rock and roll, but I like it. Rolling Stones getting it started on this Friday on Treasure Island. It leaves along with the Ronettes and Baby, I Love You, one of the top girl groups of all time. And we began with ZZ Top, or as we say up here north of the 49th, ZZ. But we don't say ZZ Top. You can be rest assured. We call it who they are, ZZ Top and Legs.
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Yeah, more than just My Boyfriend's Back, the Angels had many hits, including that one from 1963. That is I Adore Him on Treasure Island Oldies. It's Michael Godin with the Animals, When I Was Young.

I think it's my favorite song by Aretha Franklin. Just love it. That is Baby, Baby, Since You've Been Gone on Treasure Island Oldies, along with Archie Bell and the Drells. And I just can't stop dancing. It's Treasure Island Oldies on this Friday. Okay, slow down now. No need to dance to this one unless you really, really have to. It's the Arbors and a great treatment of the Box Tops classic, The Letter.

such a cool effect, huh? That is the arbors and the letter. It's called flanging or phasing, and it just really, really makes that sound like a jet plane, so to speak. Oh, you know how it distorts the sound? Amazing. It's Treasure Island Oldies, a reminder for you, coming up on the 21st of June. It'll be the Father's Day special, and we'll be live at 6 Pacific, 7 Mountain, 8 Central, 9 Eastern, and of course 10 Atlantic, on WTND in Macomb, Illinois, and all around the world on the broadcast partner network stations. The Father's Day special coming back once again to Treasure Island Oldies. Here's a great group that I signed to A&M Records in Toronto. Dean McTaggart, lead singer. Rob McCaskill on guitar. Rob Youssefs on keys. And the great Earl Seymour on sax. Debut single from 1984. This is Meet Me in the Middle on Treasure Island Oldies.

They could have had a secondary title to that song. Instead of just Meet Me in the Middle, it could have been called The Compromise Song. That's the Arrows on Treasure Island Oldies. This is Michael Godin, and these are The Association. And what a great tune from 66, Summertime Memories. And all along comes Mary. Puff, puff, pass, pass.

0: The Rays in Silhouettes on Treasure Island Oldies from 1957. Some great scratchy 45 jukebox gold for you.
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0: And I think that does it for Michael for today. And hopefully we'll be here too, because it's always good to be here. Uh-oh, I guess I need to do this. I think I need to tell you that this is WTNDLP Macomb, WQNA Springfield, RFD, and KWQQ Farmington. And we're here. Hopefully, we're everywhere. We're here, there, anyway. We're around. So we're going to play some stuff for you today, because it's a nice, not super warm day, but it's not cold and rainy anyway. And it's whatever it is. And I think Tom will be here shortly. He seems to be one of those people who shows up every day for some strange reason. I can't understand, but he does. He's here. I'm sure he is. What am I going to play first? I hear his wonderfully jovial voice looking for his microphone is what he's doing, I
1: guess. Yes,
0: think.
1: I am.
0: And you think it. He found it. Yeah. Oh, welcome to the show.
1: Yeah.
0: Let's see what we have first.

0: and that was the Jayhawks.
1: Definitely like the Jayhawks.
0: Here is the Circle.

0: And that was one of my favorite Chubby Checker songs.
1: There's another writer that I enjoy very much, that I like very much. That was James Taylor. This is a Canadian writer, a girl. I don't think I have to even mention her name, really. I will. She's called Joni Mitchell. She comes from not too far away. Thank you. She wrote the lovely song, which I've sung for a long time now. And I love doing it with a beautiful orchestra to play with, because it sounds so rich and round and true. It's a song called Both Sides Now.

everywhere. 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

0: Roger Whittaker. 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
1: Yes. I love it. And I love the previous Chubby Checker, Black Cloud, was always one of my favorites.

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1: Absolutely.
0: Cloudy Summer Afternoon.

0: And the Temptations there with Cloud Nine. We've got Glenn Yarborough next.
1: You haven't noticed a theme, have you?

Now, how could I possibly do a Clouds theme without this one? Rolling Stones.

0: And that's going to about do it for the show today.
1: Actually, we got 2 minutes left, or maybe not quite two minutes.
0: Not quite, yeah.
1: But we've got a short one to go.
0: Okay.
1: And we're going to go out with Bread. This is WTNDLP Macomb, WQNA
0: Springfield,
1: RFD, and KWQQ
0: Farmington.
1: And we'll be back tonight at 7 Central.
0: That's right. With a good show.
1: This is Bread. Dismal day.

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1: You know what? 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Maybe I should just... do something else. 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
3: Good evening, everybody, and welcome to the T-Bar Radio program for a Wednesday night. I have to apologize to everyone that might be trying to listen, but we're going to have a little bit of speech tonight because my other computer died last night. I wasn't going to do a show, but I decided I would. I know people suggest I don't have speech on the satellite, but I have to pick out my songs. So please make an exception for 1 week. Don't throw me off the air, but I have to find a song to play. So, but I'm not going to be in the IRC because I can't. I don't have deck talk in this computer. So if you need to say anything to me, you'll have to call me at 864-597-0056. But, you know, I hope it doesn't make any difference about the speech. But it will only happen 1 week, because hopefully we'll have deck talking this computer by next week if we can't get the other computer up and running. And then I won't have this problem. But bear with me one night. Hope everybody's had a wonderful week. I'm here.

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This is your host, LJ, the DJ. That was Backstreet Boys, Everything I Am. And you know what? I have had one week. I finally got the server up and running on Windows 98. We tried 2000, and it didn't work out. So, anyway, it would have, but we had problems. So we put 98 on it. Got the sound card installed, as you hear. Then last night, the other computer died. I was trying to network them so that I could use the other one to stream while the deal. But it didn't work out. That computer's broke now. It died. I can push the button and it don't do nothing. It don't beep. It don't do nothing. It just, the fan comes on. Well, it actually does something. Both the fans work. The processor fan and the other fan, but it don't do nothing else. And I think the boards actually work because whenever I turn it on, desktop pops. Like it's getting the proper power, but I don't know what in the world happened. Something's wrong again. So tonight, we're going to have a little speech while I hunt songs to play. Other than that, everything should be okay. I'm going to have to look for the songs between songs, because I'm sure you guys don't want to hear the talking during the song. I apologize for doing that a while ago. Here you go with the next record.

0: NSYNC. This I promise you. If I can find it, I'm going to play another NSYNC. Gee, I don't even know where I'm at now. Oh, I know why.
1: New underline, what underline, yes. Oh, change that is neat. Oh, underline, what? Sync something like UMP3.
0: Found it.

0: Something like you could happen to me, anything, here on the T-Bar Radio program. Makes me feel so good to be here doing a program for you folks after this disastrous week, I guarantee it. Seems like the last 2 weeks have been disastrous. Maybe I should go somewhere and come back or something. I don't know.
1: Jackson underline 5 underline.
0: Let me see
1: underline,
0: if I can find something else to play.
1: James underline Taylor underline under.
0: No, we don't want to play that.
1: Joshua underline.
0: We don't want to play that either.
1: Just underline the underline.
0: We don't want to play that either. We want to play.
1: Joshua underline. Jessica and. Jim underline. Chris,
0: yeah, we
1: underline,
0: can play
1: underline,
0: that. We'll play this.
1: Jim underline. Chris underline. Underline. You underline. Jim underline. This underline. Ram underline. You. Should be missing. I'm all right.

Jody Messina. Yes, I'm doing all right here on the T-Bar Radio Program with your host, LJ the DJ, broadcasting from Spartanburg, South Carolina, with more music up until midnight Eastern. 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Saturday night, beginning at 9, will be This Week in Amateur Radio, followed by the Dish Nuts News with Pat and Jerry, up until midnight. Then it'll be the Tom and Daryl Show on shortwave and internet and the Wookiee Satellite Radio Network, up until they'll be on shortwave for however long. I don't know how many hours this week, one or two or three. Then they'll be on the Wookiee Satellite Radio Network up until 8, joining WQNA at 3 a.m., I believe, that morning. Sunday night, 7 o'clock Central, 8 Eastern. I say that because, you know, that's the way it goes on that particular show. Because, you know, as Blair says, this is the wrong time, but no, this is the right time for me. Well, Blair Alperin, Life, the Universe, and everything, just everything. Monday night. I don't know who it'll be. Might be me this week. If I get Deck Talk installed, I'm going to do two shows next week. Because I feel lazy. I want to do two shows if Brad doesn't do a show. If he doesn't have the other computer back yet. I'm going to do a show Monday and Wednesday. If I have Deck Talk installed in this computer. Tuesday night. Houston AmSatNet. 9 o'clock Eastern. Followed by Chris's Radio Therapy. At 10 o'clock Eastern. And then from time to time, you'll hear Canadian Corner with Mason. Hope you all enjoy the programming here on the Wookiee Satellite Radio Network as much as we all enjoy bringing it to you.

0: thinks I forgot about one particular program. No, I did not. I was going to mention it. I was going to talk about it after my schedule there. My very special friend that I got to know there does a show, him and his wife, on Sunday nights at 11 p.m. here on the Wookiee Satellite Radio Network. Text us, Steve. Listen to it. Good show. No doubt about it. I haven't got to hear it lately because of computer problems, but I hope to be able to hear it again. No doubt about it. And let me say thank you to Steve for sending me a CD. I haven't received yet, of course, but I wanted to thank him on the air because I know he's listening. And he was probably sitting there saying, he forgot my show. No, I didn't forget your show. It was going to be mentioned after I got through with the song. Could someone do me a favor, please? I'm going to get in the IRC, but I'm not going to get in a normal channel. I want somebody to look for a song for me and DCC send it to me. I know you guys will hear it, but I hear me get it, but I can't help it. I want this particular song. Somebody find me Boys to Men in the color of Love. I'm going to be in Number Ground playing. I know it's not a registered channel, but that's where I'm going to be. So send it to me. I'm going to be in Number Ground playing.
1: Hard drive D.
0: Whoa, now I'm going to find a song to play. Doggone it.
1: D/.
0: Shut up.
1: Randy Travis digging up bones MP3. Randy Travis forever and ever.
0: That's what I should have played.
1: Rhythm of Enter, if you see
0: that would have been neat.
1: Rhythm of Enter, I wouldn't pick. Rhythm of Enter. Ray Parker, Jim. Rascal Flatts, it's not just me, MP3. 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

Hello everybody that joined me in Underground Plane. Don't talk to me though, guys. I'm trying to keep as little speech as possible off the bird, because I was told at one time that nobody wanted to hear the speech on the satellite. I can understand that, but I'm going to have to use it just to select songs. The only reason I got in Underground Plane was to try to get a song from someone. And the way you spell the name Professor Rob is B-O-Y-Z-I-I-M-E-N. And the song is Color of Love that I play occasionally. I want it so I can play it. I want to hear it because I don't have it. It's on the other computer. And I can't use the other computer because it's dead.

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0: I hate
1: Tammy Cochran, so
0: trying to do this, guys. It's hard.
1: 10,000 inch. That's another.
0: Wait a minute. Now, I know I have the IDs. Where are they?
1: The answer to our life empty.
0: I know I'm not crazy. Where are the IDs at?
1: The answer to our life MP3. Hard drive, D.
0: Oops.
1: Rob says almost done.
0: I messed up.
1: DCC file voids underline E underline min underline color underline underline love MP3 from Rob completely.
0: You know what? I messed up.
1: My documents. My briefcase. My computer.
0: So guess what we get to do? We get to sit here and talk while I hunt my file that I gotta play, because it's time for identification.
1: Hard drive, D. Hard drive, D.
0: So I gotta find the file.
1: My computer.
0: Where is my file?
1: Underline restore. Rob says there it's done. Tammy Cochran, Angels in Wait.
0: Where is my file? I can't find the ID, y'all. 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Until I can find the ID, I don't know what to do. It's missing. It's here, but I don't know exactly where it is on the drive. Let's see if I can find it.
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3: Okay, everybody, now it's time to play my favorite song that I just received, as you all probably heard. I don't know how loud the speech is, but it don't seem like it would be that loud. It seems like it would kind of be low. I hope it's not too awful, disconcerting tonight. This will be the only night I'll have to do this, praying to God that our idea works. We're going to try to put deck talk in this computer if we don't get the other one working. Here you go with my favorite song. It may have a couple of skips in it. I don't know, but it'll work.

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1: That's a fantastic song. You know that, guys?
0: Hard drive.
1: It really is. I don't know why I like that song. I just do. I don't know what you guys think about it, but I actually like it.

0: Thank you so much.
1: Diamond underline, the underline, imagine underline that NPC. Tennis underline, the underline. Diamond underline.

0: 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Country, I'm watching.
1: In the perfect country, if we're not. Conversation.
0: Country, up by left to start, heaven.
1: We're standing at
0: country, down
1: yonder.
0: Country,
1: distant control. Me. Please don't.
0: Country, hatred. Country, devil in the bottom of
1: the thing that
0: country,
1: matters in this
0: country,
1: world.
0: Distant throat. Country,
1: is that we need each
0: country,
1: other.
0: Country, devil in the bottom of the tree. COUNCRY Diamond Rio, one more take.
1: In the perfect conversation, without any hesitation.

little Mark Wills for you here on the This Boy Ain't Right / T-Bar Radio program. Wednesday night after 10 o'clock here on the East Coast. Let's see what time it is. How about 15 minutes past the hour of 10 o'clock on the East Coast here in Sparkle City? Yeah, we got several named cities. Columbia, they call Cola. Spartanburg, they call Sparkle City. Greenville, I can't remember what they call. Charleston, they call Charlietown. Anderson is the Electric City. I believe they had the first electric lights in South Carolina, in Anderson, South Carolina. Wow. Amazing information. Coming up next, not that you all probably cared, but I thought I would share it anyway. Coming up next, Diamond Rio, One More Day.

0: shoes in my hands. 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
1: I
2: can. Whoops, played the wrong song.
1: Cold.
2: Sorry about that.

0: connecting
1: with you.
0: All star. All I have to do to... Tell us across the language of the street. Tell us across the language of the street. Tell us across the language of the street. Tell us across the language of the street. Tell us across the language of the street. Tell us across the
2: Okay, now I'm looking for a
0: Ellen
2: song
0: underline, Parsons, underline, reject,
2: for Steve.
0: Ellison, Cross, and Alan Jackson,
2: which I know I play a lot.
0: All Star.
2: But I'm going
0: to
2: play
0: All
2: it.
0: I have to do. Ellison, Cross, and Union Station.
2: There you go. This is the one I wanted. Here you go, Steve. I know I played this song last week, but I'll play it again this week.

0: What a beautiful, beautiful song. Oops. Sorry about that. I turned my audio up too loud. I almost was going to feed back. But I didn't. You know, kind of like that. It has a little ending to it. A little background music to my talking. Hear it? It's, you have to be patient. And it comes up, you know? It's kind of a one of those songs. But it's beautiful. I hope y'all like it. I do. When I first heard it, I had to have it. So I got it. Let's see what we can look for next. Y'all will hear me looking for the song, as I said earlier. I apologize for the speech tonight. Next week will be a lot better. It's hard doing this because what it is this speech isn't fast enough that I'm having to use. And when I'm trying to find the songs, it's slower than Jaws. And I can't use Jaws because I only have a 40-minute demo copy of Jaws. Otherwise, I would be using it. Even though you'd be able to hear it, I would use Jaws if I had a legitimate copy with Jaws' speech. But it only has a 40-minute demo, so I'm not going to, you know, I wouldn't have time. It would run out, and I'd have to reboot the computer. So we got to do this the way we're doing it, but it'll work. This is only as you probably heard earlier, this is only a 30-day demonstration, too. Once the 30 days is up, I can't use it no more. Because it'll tell you every once in a while, it has a run timer that runs, BB timer. And if you delete it, you can't run the program. If you register the program, it won't run. I have a registered copy of the program, but guess where it is? Anybody would like to take a guess where it is? It's on the other computer, in Windows 2000. On an NTSS disk, formatted disk, which so I can't get it. But you'll have that from time to time. But it is a registered copy of Simply Talker. But you'd still hear the speech, but at least it wouldn't be a demo. It'd be registered to me. Let's see. Look for a song.
1: Color me down.
0: If I can find it.
1: Colin underline. Chicago. Christian Vince. Chris Cagle.
0: There you go. Here you go, guys. Here's a song. A little Chris Cagle for you.

Library of Congress ruled against the RIAA with their the copyright office with the royalty fees that internet broadcasters should have to pay. Be a ruling made within 30 days on what kind of fees we'll have to pay to broadcast on the internet. But he refused the ones that were proposed. Too high. That's what my guess is. Coming up next is a song. Tim Rushlaw.

motorcycle. R&B. Randy Travis forever to get brother and peace baby. Restless. Rick R. Restless Lexum say MP3.

0: to take a special opportunity to thank This Nuts Tea for helping me get everything set up to do this show tonight. I did not have Winamp. I did not have Duckstream. I could not do the program without his help. So let's all give Dish Nuts P thanks for helping me get set up to do the program. No doubt about it. Much appreciated there, Pat. Sure enough. And appreciate all the listeners out there on the satellite and the ones on the internet also. You all make this all enjoyable for me to do. Appreciate it. Thank you all for coming.
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0: Which one should I play?
1: Wrestle Flex is every day of MP3. 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
0: Let me see which
1: Randy
0: one
1: Travis
0: I should play.
1: Two on MP3. Rapture underline Blondie.
0: No, MP3. I don't want to play that.
1: Rapture. Wrestle Flex praying for daylight.
0: We'll play this one. Praying for daylight. I think this is the one I want to play. I hope.

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1: what's left of you and me.
0: Sarah Adams underline, I could not ask for more. Next, he says no.

0: Seven Star Control, I love season 3. Seven Star Control, that we did need him. Secret underline, love underline. Secret underline, love underline, underlines. Chef is in the whole shebang, sir. You say. Chef is in the whole shebang, 090 out for love and peace. Shake of my heart and Shane is playing running. Shake of my heart and peace. Chef is in the whole shebang, 090 out for love and peace. Chef is in dancing with angels and peace. Chef Mo is laughing by him. Chef is in dancing. Chef is in the whole shebang. Shell underline it. She's underline all it. Shell Silverstein second. Shining star him. Show me the meaning of.
1: Oh, goodness gracious alive.
0: She's underline all.
1: I hope you all.
0: Shell is he dancing with.
1: Are enjoying the.
0: Shiny is Wayman Bright.
1: Program.
0: Shape of my heart and peace. Shiny is Wayman Bright.
1: Come on.
0: Seven's Rift on member. Seven's Rift. Shell is he.

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0: Right for the speech.
1: No, you got the power to make me weak inside. Girl, you're leaving me breathless.
0: Breathlessly, it never moved or worked out.
1: But it's okay.

Anyway, coming up next here on the T-Bar Radio program is going to be Brad Paisley. It Never Would Have Worked Out Anyway, followed by Brian White. If I can find it, let me apologize again for the speech. I'm using Simply Talker, and I don't have Deck Talk. Hope it's not too much. I'm trying to keep it to a minimal, but I have to use it to find the songs. So here you go there, folks.

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I'll settle down. 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

0: 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I was doing you a favor, 'cause it never would have worked out anyway.
1: Ryan, wake up, you can see.
0: Oh, can't you see?
1: Ryan, take that one empty tree.
0: The reason that I'm doing all the crazy things I'm doing is because I really care about you, girl.

0: favor, cause it never would have worked out anyway.
1: Ryan McNick at 153. Ryan McNick. Ryan McNick, you're still 153. Ryan McNick at 153. Ryan McNick, you're still 153. Brooks, Dutch, and Sabrina. Brooks, Dutch, Brooks, Dutch, Steve Olsen. Brooks, Dutch.
0: I can't stand the thought of you.

0: You just heard a Brian White double play. You're back at one, and you're still the one.
1: Bruce Scott, Friends in Low Places, MTV.
0: Let's see if I can
1: Bruce Scott, not
0: find
1: Chad Rock and Mark.
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0: Oops.
1: Chloe, underline.
0: Went too far.
1: Butterfly Kisses, Shit. Brown, underline, Night. Brooks, underline, and underline, them.
0: Let's see.
1: Brooks, underline, and underline, them, underline, underline, she's underline, not underline, the underline, cheating, underline, hang MP3.
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0: Thanks again.
1: And thank you, everybody, for listening to the program. Much appreciated. 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Thank you all for listening to the show. Have a wonderful week. We'll see you Monday if I have Deck Talk back, or Wednesday if not. One way or the other, somehow or another. I might do a show, I might not, depending on if I have Deck Talk. So here you go with your national anthem.

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3: 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Let's get started with Ekolu. And this is down in the valley. 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Or if you have my personal information, you could get a hold of me that way. So anyway, here we go.

0: Ekolu. And Down in the Valley, back from their 1999 CD, Down in the Valley. And welcome to this live edition of the Hawaiian Connection with your host, Kale Wright, on the Global Voice and RFD. And welcome to also the voice chatters over here. We got Chris.
1: Chris, I'm eating tuna.
0: We got Chris and Kuha and Kayla.
2: Hello.
0: And this week has been quite interesting because hardly any of my students showed up. Well, actually, one is being put on hold right now. So Monday, we didn't even notice any changes. He didn't come at all. And then Wednesday, I didn't hear anything from the counselor in question. So he didn't even show up. Tuesday was basically just, I don't know, it was pretty weird because, well, it was my day off, of course. So, Wednesday, still the same result. Well, actually, I had one of my students come in for sure, so that was good. And I wish I could have gone home at 11:30. Instead of well, actually, you know what? During those hours, I usually get paid, so that's a good thing, even though they don't really show up. For no shows. So, we're also planning for a funeral service for the late Patrick Namu Kanekoa, who was our state patriarch for a long time. He was also our bishop for the church. So, he passed away, I think, a few weeks ago now. But also, our services are going to be on Monday. And it's going to be at the Kaneohe Steak Center, which I will be... I don't know if I want to attend or just watch it virtually. So, I'll probably attend. But I do have a ride over there, so my mother was planning to go there. But she had something to do at work, so... Yep. And it was rather an interesting, very interesting week. We managed to go out to dinner last night, which is good. So, But also Zippy's had the, it was a special, it was Korean chicken and chili. You would have loved that, Kayla.
2: Aww.
0: So, yep. If you guys want to get a hold of me during the show, you could chat with me at the Global Voice site info or WhatsApp me if you have my info. And let's get back to the music. Here's Kalani Pe'a. This is Inakini.

Here's a good one from Capenna. This is Ruokinana. Want to say hi to West Derby, who's tuned in? Welcome. I think you're having fun watching the NFL playoffs or something. So, the drafting anyway. Sorry you came in late, buddy. But anyway, great song from one of their very best hits, actually.

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Here's Naleo Pili Mahana. This is Kaleo Kalehua.

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4: You've got mail.
3: Seems someone has sent me a box. On it are written just two words. All sorts. 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
9: 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It's a new single, actually, that the OP Pickers did before Fiji passed away. 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
2: And we got time for one more track. So, this is what Puff Daddy's used to be up to. But thanks to Steve Goody, he wrote this tune. Here's Steve Goody. This is Puff the Magic Rapper. Literally.

Sorry, guys. I always hit the wrong button after the last minute. But anyway, Steve Goody and Puff the Magic Rapper. And that is so true, actually. Well, for various crimes he did, but he's still in trouble today. So anyway, that's going to do it for me. Coming up next is Kelly Sapersia with Smooth and Easy. I'm going to leave you guys with one more track. This is Play. I Must Not Chase the Boys. So, see you guys next week.

Harry Rabinowitz and the BBC Review Orchestra bring our recorded show, the last in the present series, to a close. Those involved were Dick Bentley, Professor Jimmy Edwards, and June Whitfield, encouraged by Wallace Eaton in the keynotes. Incidental music was composed and arranged by Peter Akister. The keynotes arrangements were by Johnny Johnson and Frank Barber. Your announcer was John Hobday. Frank Muir and Dennis Norton wrote the scripts, and the series was produced by Charles Maxwell. We all say au revoir until...

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1: Introducing that world-famous Tom. 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
0: Daryl.